0: News. I'm Chuck Brady. Five people dead, at least five others injured after an Amazon cargo plane crashed near the Miami International Airport today.
1: Total 10 that were involved, 5 fatalities, 3 that are in critical condition that were transported to the trauma center, and another 2 that were transported to a local hospital.
0: The FAA says the plane overran the runway after landing. The plane had departed from San Juan, Puerto Rico. Video captured the aircraft after the crash. All runways, taxiways at the airport temporarily closed. The NTSB sending a team to Miami to investigate.
1: This incident will continue for the next several days as we play now a supporting role with the sheriff's office as they determine the cause of the death.
0: The Miami-Dade Fire Rescue Chief said the investigation will continue 4 days. Miami's mayor offering her condolences.
2: My heart is with all of the families who were affected and to everyone who is grieving tonight. And we're also praying for the injured and for their families.
0: U.S. Envoy Steve Witkoff and Jared Kushner say they are very encouraged by an initial round of peace talks in Moscow and Kyiv. The two made the comments following discussions with Ukrainian leader Vladimir Zelensky and Russian President Vladimir Putin. Neither gave details on the specifics of any proposal to end the conflict, however. Hawaii bracing for heavy rain, coastal floodings as a major hurricane tracks closer to the islands. At last check, Hurricane Lowell packing top winds over 125 miles an hour. That makes it a Category 3 storm. The National Hurricane Center says Lowell expected to turn to the northeast before passing to the west of the Hawaiian Islands sometime on Monday night. The state of California showing its love for the departed queen of country music, making September 25th Dolly Parton Day. Lawmakers passing an ordinance officially designating the day to honor the late country music icon. 9:25 chosen for Parton's classic hit, 9 to 5. America's News Network, USA Radio News.
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0: Once again, the Trump administration is going to the Supreme Court in an effort to implement new mail-in voting rules.
4: The emergency appeal filed on Sunday comes after a judge ruled on Friday that the administration's planned restrictions on mail voting are likely illegal and should not take effect before the midterm elections. The judge had already issued a temporary ruling blocking the U.S. Postal Service from moving forward with the new rules. Friday's order extends that ruling indefinitely. Sunday's application to the Supreme Court marks the third time the White House has asked the highest court to intervene. I'm Lisa Carton.
0: The latest numbers are in, and ICE arrests are surging under the Trump administration, with nearly 50,000 arrests reported in July alone. That is the highest monthly total of the president's second term, according to government data. The increase comes as ICE expands enforcement, including arrests at immigration check-ins, traffic stops, and also airports. The administration says it is simply enforcing immigration law. If you're a fan of Snoop Dogg and you like ice cream, we may have just the job for you.
5: The gig is just for 3 months, but pays one lucky applicant $30,000 to travel the world tasting ice cream for Snoop's Dr. Bombay ice cream brand. Snoop is opening the application to people around the world, and the job description includes some delicious assignments like discovering unique ice cream trends, tasting desserts in different cities, and creating social media content. The job is listed on LinkedIn if you want to apply. I'm Rich Cassone.
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0: to Mackinac. Mostly clear tonight, low 50. Labor Day, mostly sunny. Tomorrow, high 80. Tuesday, a chance of showers and a high of 79. That's your forecast. I'm Tim O'Brien.
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1: USA Radio News, I'm Chuck Brady. A scary scene in Miami, Florida this afternoon as an Amazon cargo plane crashes.
2: An Amazon aircraft overshoots the runway while landing at Miami International Airport. Aviation officials say a ground stop is in effect, delaying all flights. The plane caught fire and a large plume of black smoke could be seen for miles. Several vehicles in a parking lot were also damaged. The FAA says Flight 7598 overran the diagonal runway after landing at the airport around 2 p.m. Eastern Time Sunday. The Boeing 767-300 cargo aircraft departed from San Juan, Puerto Rico. Wayne Rustin, Miami.
1: Five people dead, at least five more injured. The FAA said the plane overran the runway after landing. Miami-Dade's fire rescue chief said the investigation will continue for multiple days.
3: Total 10 that were involved, 5 fatalities, 3 that are in critical condition that were transported to the trauma center, and another 2 that were transported to a local hospital. This incident will continue for the next several days as we play now a supporting role with the sheriff's office as they determine the cause of the death.
1: Miami's mayor offered her condolences.
4: My heart is with all of the families who were affected, and to everyone who is grieving tonight. And we're also praying for the injured and for their families.
1: NTSB says a team is en route to Miami to investigate. U.S. Envoy Steve Witkoff and Jared Kushner say they are very encouraged by the initial round of peace talks in Moscow and Kyiv over the past couple of days. The two made the comments following discussions with Ukrainian leader Volodymyr Zelensky. Before that, they talked to Russian President Vladimir Putin. Neither gave details on the specifics of any proposal to end the conflict. Hawaii getting ready for more rain. 125 plus mile an hour winds with Hurricane Lowell. The storm expected to pass west of the Hawaiian Islands tomorrow night. 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
1: A lot of misinformation hitting the internet over the holidays. Dolly Parton's sister speaking out against AI deepfakes and misinformation circulating online following the country music icon's passing.
7: Stella Parton shared a statement on Instagram Friday, calling out what she described as a tremendous amount of AI and endless garbage being posted online, saying it's been difficult to ignore. She added that people who exploit the loss and tragedy of others for attention will eventually move on to the next stampede of endless misinformation. Stella also thanked fans for their support and urged people to show more compassion and wisdom. The post marks her most extensive comments since Dolly died following a brief battle with cancer at the age of 80. I'm Tammy Trujillo.
1: Superstar Lionel Richie on the mend, recovering at home after being hospitalized earlier in the week. According to People, Richie was released from a St. Louis hospital Wednesday after he checked himself in following a performance Saturday night. The 77-year-old Richie reportedly underwent cardiac tests in the intensive care unit. People say he's back at home in L.A., and doing great. Snoop Dogg looking to hire an ice cream taster.
8: The gig is just for 3 months, but pays one lucky applicant $30,000 to travel the world tasting ice cream for Snoop's Dr. Bombay ice cream brand. Snoop is opening the application to people around the world, and the job description includes some delicious assignments like discovering unique ice cream trends, tasting desserts in different cities, and creating social media content. The job is listed on LinkedIn if you want to apply. I'm Rich Cassone.
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6: For Sheboygan, Indian River, and the Straits of Mackinac, mostly clear tonight, low 50. Labor Day, mostly sunny. Tomorrow, high 80. Tuesday, a chance of showers and a high of 79. That's your forecast. I'm Tim O'Brien.
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1: USA Radio News, I'm Chuck Brady. Five people are dead, at least five others injured, after an Amazon cargo plane crashed near Miami International Airport.
2: An Amazon aircraft overshoots the runway while landing at Miami International Airport. Aviation officials say a ground stop is in effect, delaying all flights. The plane caught fire and a large plume of black smoke could be seen for miles. Several

0: Several vehicles in a parking lot were also damaged. The FAA says Flight 7598 overran the diagonal runway after landing at the airport around 2 p.m. Eastern Time Sunday. The Boeing 767-300 cargo aircraft departed from San Juan, Puerto Rico. Wayne Rustin, Miami.
1: The National Transportation Safety Board is dispatching a team to the scene in Miami. All of this happened on one of the busiest travel weekends of the year, Labor Day weekend, of course, with millions in the air and also on the highways. Gas prices remain high as the weekend rolls on through Monday. Energy Secretary Chris Wright was on the ABC program this week. This morning, he said gas could decrease as the summer driving season comes to an end.
2: So the marketplace thinks gasoline prices are going to move meaningfully lower. So trust the market. Certainly don't trust my predictions.
1: AAA is reporting the average price for a gallon of regular at $4.14. Drivers in California paying the most at an average of $5.84 a gallon.
2: But we're doing everything we can to grow the production of gasoline. As we pass Labor Day tomorrow, you start to see demand decline as we move out of summer driving season.
1: While appearing on the program, Wright was asked if he ever thought there would be a nuclear deal with Iran.
2: There may not be a nuclear agreement. It may be simply destroying their capabilities to do it. An agreement may await a next administration in Iran. We simply don't know that. If Iran has nuclear weapons, the Middle East, the world, is a wildly different place than it is today.
1: From America's News Network, you're listening to USA Radio News.
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1: The Trump administration is going to the Supreme Court once again in an effort to implement new mail-in voting rules.
4: The emergency appeal filed on Sunday comes after a judge ruled on Friday that the administration's planned restrictions on mail voting are likely illegal and should not take effect before the midterm elections. The judge had already issued a temporary ruling blocking the U.S. Postal Service from moving forward with the new rules. Friday's order extends that ruling indefinitely. Sunday's application to the Supreme Court marks the third time the White House has asked the highest court to intervene. I'm Lisa Carton.
1: Elsewhere in the nation's capital, the grand foyer of the Kennedy Center is closed after the building's roof partially collapsed. The collapse happened Friday after heavy rain hit the Washington, D.C. area. No one was hurt in the collapse, and the grand foyer will remain closed throughout the long Labor Day weekend. President Donald Trump has threatened to demolish the Kennedy Center if his administration's bid to remove it is denied. Spider-Man, Brand New Day, still number one at the domestic box office for the sixth straight weekend. Brand New Day earning $18 million as of Sunday, projected to rake in a total of $23 million through the Labor Day holiday Monday. The fourth installment of the Tom Holland-led franchise has now pulled in an estimated $2.4 billion globally. That makes Spider-Man Brand New Day the third biggest release ever. I'm Chuck Brady. 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
8: 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For Sheboygan, Indian River, and the Straits of Mackinac, mostly cloudy overnight, a chance of showers, low 60. Showers and thunderstorms Monday, high 80. Chance of showers on Tuesday, high 83. That's your forecast. I'm Tim O'Brien.
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This is the Cottonmouth, a negatory on the cost of this machine there, Red Rider. You might say I went right up to the factory and picked it up. It's cheaper that way.

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1: USA Radio News, I'm Anthony Lucero. President Trump says the United States has taken control of the Strait of Hormuz and that oil shipments are moving through that waterway.
2: We're taking out a lot of oil. We control the Hormuz Strait. We control it very strongly. We did a hit on certain areas around the Hormuz Strait. We took out their radar.
1: Shipping data shows traffic remains well below pre-conflict levels. Oil prices continue to rise, with diesel reaching a near-record national average. A holdout juror helped deadlock Lindsey Clancy's murder trial, leading to a mistrial on Friday. The jury foreman told the judge that one juror acknowledged having doubts but would not apply the court's reasonable doubt standard. Clancy's defense sought to remove that juror, but the judge refused. An Amazon cargo jet ran off the runway at Miami International Airport.
3: An Amazon aircraft overshoots the runway while landing at Miami International Airport. Aviation officials say a ground stop is in effect, delaying all flight. No immediate reports of injuries. The plane caught fire and a large plume of black smoke could be seen for miles. Several vehicles in a parking lot were also damaged. The FAA says Flight 7598 overran the diagonal runway after landing at the airport around 2 p.m. Eastern Time Sunday. The Boeing 767-300 cargo aircraft departed from San Juan, Puerto Rico. Wayne Rustin, Miami.
1: The Trump administration is going to the Supreme Court once again in an effort to implement new mail-in voting rules.
4: The emergency appeal filed on Sunday comes after a judge ruled on Friday that the administration's planned restrictions on mail voting are likely illegal and should not take effect before the midterm elections. The judge had already issued a temporary ruling blocking the U.S. Postal Service from moving forward with the new rules. Friday's order extends that ruling indefinitely. Sunday's application to the Supreme Court marks the third time the White House has asked the highest court to intervene. I'm Lisa Carton.
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1: A growing push to expand skilled trades is highlighting career options that don't require a four-year college degree.
2: Lowe's CEO Marvin Ellison says jobs in plumbing, electrical work, welding, and HVAC can provide six-figure careers without a four-year degree. Lowe's is leading a coalition that aims to help train 1 million tradespeople by 2035. The effort includes companies like NVIDIA, Bank of America, General Motors, and AT&T, along with community colleges and nonprofits. Ron Warner, USA Radio News.
1: U.S. Envoy Steve Witkoff and Jared Kushner say they are encouraged by the latest peace talks aimed at ending the war in Ukraine. They met with Ukrainian President Volodymyr Zelensky in Kyiv just a day after talks with Vladimir Putin in Moscow.
3: I would say that we've had very meaningful discussion. Substantive, important, and we are very encouraged.
1: No agreement has yet been announced. Labor Day is a holiday for workers, a day to take a break from the grind, unless you work in retail.
4: Since the 1950s, Labor Day has been associated with sales. It's sort of a retail game. Stores offer deep discounts to clear out merchandise, only to be replaced with other merchandise. Consumer Reports says Labor Day offers big deals on appliances, outdoor furniture, and summer clothing. Because retailers are trying to make room for the new fall and winter products, and they need you to get into the spirit of holiday shopping. Now, I'm Bree Tennis.
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7: Weather. For Sheboygan, Indian River, and the Straits of Mackinac, mostly cloudy overnight, a chance of showers, low 60. Showers and thunderstorms Monday, high 80. A chance of showers on Tuesday, high 83. That's your forecast. I'm Tim O'Brien.
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0: 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The jukebox picks the songs, like this one here.
1: Well, I guess it was back in 63 when eating my cooking got the better of me, so I asked this little girl I was going with to be my wife. Well, she said she would, so I said I do. But I'd have said I wouldn't if I'd have just knew how saying I do was gonna screw up all of my life. Well, the first few years weren't all that bad. I'll never forget the good times we had, cause I'm reminded every month when I send her the child support. Well, it wasn't too long till the lust all died, and I'll admit I wasn't too surprised the day I come home and found my suitcase sitting out on the porch. Well, I tried to get in, she changed the lock. Then I found this note taped on the mailbox that said, "Goodbye, Turkey, my attorney will be in touch." So I decided right then and there I was gonna do what's right, give her fair share. But brother,

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Why, they give her the color television set, then they give her the house, the kids, and both of the cars. See? Well, then they start talking about child support, alimony, and the cost of the court,

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Besides, everything I've ever had worth taking they've already took. While she's living like a queen on alimony, I'm working two shifts.

0: 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I'm gonna be just. That's not funny, huh?
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1: 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I'm Anthony Lucero.
2: We're taking out a lot of oil. We control the Hormuz Strait. We control it very strongly.
1: President Trump says the U.S. military campaign has prevented Iran from obtaining a nuclear weapon.
2: They're not going to have a nuclear weapon. That's what we did. Iran will not have a nuclear weapon. Because if they did, you probably wouldn't be standing here very long.
1: Trump says the operation has lasted around 5 months and warns the United States could strike Iran's Pickaxe Mountain site if needed. That site is near the damaged Natanz nuclear facility. Lindsey Clancy's trial ended without a verdict after jurors could not decide whether postpartum psychosis made her not criminally responsible for killing her three children. Clancy's defense acknowledged she killed the children, but argued severe mental illness prevented her from understanding her actions. Prosecutors disagreed. The Supreme Court is siding with Republicans in an argument over rates for television advertisements.
3: This just ahead of November's key midterm elections. Federal law requires TV broadcast stations to offer their lowest available rate in the 60 days before a general election. But it's been held that candidates get the discount, not political parties or joint fundraising committees. The High Court sided with Republicans in deciding that parties and committees can also take advantage of the lowest rate. Justice Ketanji Brown Jackson was the sole dissenter. Center. In Washington, I'm Scott Carr.
1: Gas prices remain high through the Labor Day weekend, with the national average at around $4.14 a gallon. Energy Secretary Chris Wright told ABC's This Week prices could decline as the summer driving season wraps up.
4: So the marketplace thinks gasoline prices are going to move meaningfully lower. So trust the market. Certainly don't trust my predictions.
1: California has the highest average in the country, around $5.84. Gold is currently trading at just over $4,400 an ounce, while silver is selling at $66 an ounce. From America's News Network, USA Radio News.
5: This is the Money Minute. I'm Alan Johnson. 1 minute, your money, and here's what mattered this week. The national debt is now above $40 trillion, and Washington tried to push long-term interest rates down by increasing Treasury bond buybacks. And you know what? It worked for about a day. Then rates moved right back up at the Federal Reserve. There's a

0: another number worth watching. The money supply M2 is growing at about 5.4% from a year ago, and that's the fastest pace in roughly 4 years. And the metals noticed. And gold has been trading above $4,600 an ounce, while silver has been pushing nearly 70. Now, none of that tells us what's happening next week. But put it together, $40 trillion in debt, high borrowing cost, a growing money supply, and precious metals moving higher. Those are the numbers I'll be watching. I'm Alan Johnson, and that's the Money Minute, presented by Heritage Gold Partners at 833-577-4653.
1: The Trump administration is again asking the Supreme Court to permit new restrictions on mail-in voting ahead of the November midterms. This request follows a federal judge extending a block on those rules. Sunday's filings marks the administration's third request for Supreme Court intervention in this case. Vice President J.D. Vance is defending conservative podcaster Tucker Carlson.
2: Vance spoke Thursday at a White House press briefing and was asked about his friendship with Carlson, who recently said President Trump should be removed from office for considering nuclear strikes. Vance said Tucker is a friend, despite the fact that we disagree on a number of things. He added, "I'm not going to play the game where I throw friends under the bus because I have political disagreements with them." Some Republicans have called on Vance to break ties with Carlson. John Summers, USA Radio News.
1: Why are Americans so fiercely loyal to Coke or Pepsi? Experts say it might be more than just taste.
3: Coke and Pepsi have been rivals for generations, and research suggests that branding and memories can influence which one people prefer. The two drinks have slightly different formulas. Coke led U.S. sales in 2025, while Pepsi ranked third. A nutrition expert says both regular sodas contain substantial amounts of sugar and are best consumed in moderation. Ron Warner, USA Radio News.
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7: For Sheboygan, Indian River, and the Straits of Mackinac, mostly cloudy overnight, a chance of showers, low 60. Showers and thunderstorms Monday, high 80. A chance of showers on Tuesday, high 83. That's your forecast. I'm Tim O'Brien.
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2: Well, life on the farm is kind of laid back. Ain't much an old country boy like me can't hack. It's early to rise, early in a sack. I thank God I'm a country boy.

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1: USA Radio News, I'm Anthony Lucero. 18 U.S. service members have been killed in the conflict with Iran, with more than 750 wounded. President Trump acknowledged the deaths while comparing the toll to casualties from earlier wars.
2: We lost 18 souls, 18 great souls. I was there to greet the families of those people at Dover, and they're great. I got very friendly with some of the families. They're incredible families.
1: Nearly half of the reported wounded have been recorded since the fighting resumed in July. Lindsey Clancy's murder trial ended in a mistrial after jurors failed to reach a unanimous verdict. The jury deliberated for 7 days over whether Clancy was criminally responsible for killing her three children in 2023. A September 29th hearing is scheduled to determine the next steps. Five people are dead and five others injured after an Amazon cargo plane overran the runway at Miami International Airport.
3: Guys, the plane's on fire. Plane's on fire. Put your game faces on.
1: Miami-Dade Fire Rescue Chief Ray Jadala.
4: Total 10 that were involved, 5 fatalities, 3 that are in critical condition that were

0: transported to the trauma center, and another two that were transported to a local hospital.
1: The Boeing 767 arrived from San Juan, Puerto Rico. The NTSB is sending a team to investigate the crash, which temporarily closed the airport's runways and taxiways. ICE arrests are surging under the Trump administration, with nearly 50,000 arrests reported in July.
2: That's the highest monthly total of the president's second term, according to government data. More than half of those arrested had no criminal convictions or pending criminal charges. The increase comes as ICE expands enforcement, including arrests at immigration check-ins, traffic stops, and airports. The administration says it's enforcing immigration law, while some lawmakers and immigration advocates question the growing number of arrests involving people without any criminal records. I'm Mark Mayfield.
1: West Texas Intermediate, the domestic crude benchmark, Mark is at $92 a barrel, while Brent crude, that's the benchmark for the foreign market, is trading at $97 a barrel. From America's News Network, USA Radio News.
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1: Missouri Republican House candidate Thomas Ross is facing a federal charge over an alleged plan to plant cocaine and Adderall on his primary opponent. Prosecutors say Ross enlisted his campaign manager, who instead reported the scheme to the police. An ICE agent is federally charged with lying about events leading up to the shooting of a Venezuelan alien.
5: Charges against Christian Castro are not yet publicly available, but CNN reports he's facing several counts of making false statements. This is the first time the Department of Justice has charged an officer for conduct on duty, as immigration operations have been happening nationwide. John Summers, USA Radio News.
1: Hawaii is preparing for heavy rain and coastal flooding as Hurricane Lowell approaches the islands. The Category 3 storm has maximum sustained winds of 125 miles per hour and is around 600 miles southwest of Honolulu. Labor Day comes with a fashion cutoff that experts say is silly, outdated, and should be met with protest.
6: The first Labor Day came in 1882 in the center of the Gilded Age, and that's where the don't wear white after Labor Day rule started. Wealthy socialites invented the dress code to make fun of those who didn't have the money for a new fall wardrobe. But fear not, the Emily Post Institute says it's an obsolete dress code and you should wear white any time of year. Those same socialites also banned straw hats and vacations after Labor Day, but you can do those too. I'm Bree Tennis.
1: And I'm Anthony Lucero, USA Radio News.
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8: 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Weather. For Sheboygan, Indian River, and the Straits of Mackinac, mostly cloudy overnight, a chance of showers, low 60. Showers and thunderstorms Monday, high 80. A chance of showers on Tuesday, high 83. That's your forecast. I'm Tim O'Brien.
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Yes, darling, I know you're gonna need me again. It's just a matter of time.

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And she said, "You're not gonna do this anymore." She said, "I'm gonna hire a wino to decorate our home.

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And I'll keep on tap for all your friends, their favorite kind of beer. 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
1: USA Radio News, I'm Anthony Lucero. President Trump says the United States is taking control of the Strait of Hormuz and that oil shipments are moving through that waterway.
2: We're taking out a lot of oil. We control the Hormuz Strait. We control it very strongly. We did a hit on certain areas around the Hormuz Strait. We took out their radar.
1: Shipping data shows traffic remains well below pre-conflict levels. Oil prices continue to rise, with diesel reaching a near-record national average. A holdout juror helped deadlock Lindsey Clancy's murder trial, leading to a mistrial on Friday. The jury foreman told the judge that one juror acknowledged having doubts but would not apply the court's reasonable doubt standard. Clancy's defense sought to remove that juror, but the judge refused. An Amazon cargo jet ran off the runway at Miami International Airport.
3: An Amazon aircraft overshoots the runway while landing at Miami International Airport. Aviation officials say a ground stop is in effect, delaying all flights. No immediate reports of injuries. The plane caught fire and a large plume of black smoke could be seen for miles. Several vehicles in a parking lot were also damaged. The FAA says Flight 7598 overran the diagonal runway after landing at the airport around 2 p.m. Eastern Time Sunday. The Boeing 767-300 cargo aircraft departed from San Juan, Puerto Rico. Wayne Roostin, Miami.
1: The Trump administration is going to the Supreme Court once again in an effort to implement new mail-in voting rules.
4: The emergency appeal filed on Sunday comes after a judge ruled on Friday that the administration's planned restrictions on mail voting are likely illegal and should not take effect before the midterm elections. The judge had already issued a temporary ruling blocking the U.S. Postal Service from moving forward with the new rules. Friday's order extends that ruling indefinitely. Sunday's application to the Supreme Court marks the third time the White House

0: House has asked the highest court to intervene. I'm Lisa Carton.
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1: A growing push to expand skilled trades is highlighting career options that don't require a four-year college degree.
3: Lowe's CEO Marvin Ellison says jobs in plumbing, electrical work, welding, and HVAC can provide six-figure careers without a four-year degree. Lowe's is leading a coalition that aims to help train 1 million tradespeople by 2035. The effort includes companies like NVIDIA, Bank of America, General Motors, and AT&T, along with community colleges and nonprofits. Ron Warner, USA Radio News.
1: U.S. Envoy Steve Witkoff and Jared Kushner say they are encouraged by the latest peace talks aimed at ending the war in Ukraine. They met with Ukrainian President Volodymyr Zelensky in Kyiv just a day after talks with Vladimir Putin in Moscow.
4: I would say that we've had very meaningful discussion. Substantive, important, and we are very encouraged.
1: No agreement has yet been announced. Labor Day is a holiday for workers, a day to take a break from the grind, unless you work in retail.
5: Since the 1950s, Labor Day has been associated with sales. It's sort of a retail game. 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Consumer Reports says Labor Day offers big deals on appliances, outdoor furniture, and summer clothing. Because retailers are trying to make room for the new fall and winter products, and they need you to get into the spirit of holiday shopping. Now, I'm Bree Tennis.
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8: For Sheboygan, Indian River, and the Straits of Mackinac, mostly cloudy overnight, a chance of showers, low 60. Showers and thunderstorms Monday, high 80. A chance of showers on Tuesday, high 83. That's your forecast. I'm Tim O'Brien.

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1: Seems the love I've known has always been the most destructive kind. Guess that's why now I feel so old before my time. Yesterday, when I was young, the taste of life was sweet as rain upon my tongue. I teased at life.

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2: We're taking out a lot of oil. We control the Hormuz Strait. We control it very strongly.
1: President Trump says the U.S. military campaign has prevented Iran from obtaining a nuclear weapon.
2: They're not going to have a nuclear weapon. That's what we did. Iran will not have a nuclear weapon. Because if they did, you probably wouldn't be standing here very long.
1: Trump says the operation has lasted around 5 months and warns the United States could strike Iran's Pickaxe Mountain site if needed. That site is near the damaged Natanz nuclear facility. Lindsey Clancy's trial ended without a verdict after jurors could not decide whether postpartum psychosis made her not criminally responsible for killing her three children. Clancy's defense acknowledged she killed the children, but argued severe mental illness prevented her from understanding her actions. Prosecutors disagreed. The Supreme Court is siding with Republicans in an argument over rates for television advertisements.
3: This just ahead of November's key midterm elections. Federal law requires TV broadcast stations to offer their lowest available rate in the 60 days before a general election. But it's been held that candidates get the discount, not political parties or joint fundraising committees. The High Court sided with Republicans in deciding that parties and committees can also take advantage of the lowest rate. Justice Ketanji Brown Jackson was the sole dissenter. Center. In Washington, I'm Scott Carr.
1: Gas prices remain high through the Labor Day weekend, with the national average at around $4.14 a gallon. Energy Secretary Chris Wright told ABC's This Week prices could decline as the summer driving season wraps up.
4: So the marketplace thinks gasoline prices are going to move meaningfully lower. So trust the market. Certainly don't trust my predictions.
1: California has the highest average in the country, around $5.84. Gold is currently trading at just over $4,400 an ounce, while silver is selling at $66 an ounce. From America's News Network, USA Radio News.
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1: The Trump administration is again asking the Supreme Court to permit new restrictions on mail-in voting ahead of the November midterms. This request follows a federal judge extending a block on those rules. Sunday's filings marks the administration's third request for Supreme Court intervention.

0: in this case. Vice President J.D. Vance is defending conservative podcaster Tucker Carlson.
1: Vance spoke Thursday at a White House press briefing and was asked about his friendship with Carlson, who recently said President Trump should be removed from office for considering nuclear strikes. Vance said Tucker is a friend, despite the fact that we disagree on a number of things. He added, "I'm not going to play the game where I throw friends under the bus because I have political disagreements with them." Some Republicans have called on Vance to break ties with Carlson. John Summers, USA Radio News.
0: Why are Americans so fiercely loyal to Coke or Pepsi? Experts say it might be more than just taste.
2: Coke and Pepsi have been rivals for generations, and research suggests that branding and memories can influence which one people prefer. The two drinks have slightly different formulas. Coke led U.S. sales in 2025, while Pepsi ranked third. A nutrition expert says both regular sodas contain substantial amounts of sugar and are best consumed in moderation. Ron Warner, USA Radio News.
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3: 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I just want to warn you, traffic is tough out there.
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8: For Sheboygan, Indian River, and the Straits of Mackinac, mostly cloudy overnight, a chance of showers, low 60. Showers and thunderstorms Monday, high 80. A chance of showers on Tuesday, high 83. That's your forecast. I'm Tim O'Brien.
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0: Serving Sheboygan and the Straits area for 70 years. 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
1: USA Radio News, I'm Anthony Lucero. 18 U.S. service members have been killed in the conflict with Iran, with more than 750 wounded. President Trump acknowledged the deaths while comparing the toll to casualties from earlier wars.
2: We lost 18 souls, 18 great souls. I was there to greet the families of those people at Dover, and they're great. I got very friendly with some of the families. They were incredible families.
1: Nearly half of the reported wounded have been recorded since the fighting resumed in July. Lindsey Clancy's murder trial ended in a mistrial after jurors failed to reach a unanimous verdict. The jury deliberated for 7 days over whether Clancy was criminally responsible for killing her three children in 2023. A September 29th hearing is scheduled to determine the next steps. 5 people are dead and 5 others injured after an Amazon cargo plane overran the runway at Miami International Airport.
3: Guys, the plane's on fire. Plane's on fire. Push your game faces on.
1: Miami-Dade Fire Rescue Chief Ray Jadala.
4: Total 10 that were involved, 5 fatalities, 3 that are in critical condition that were transported to the trauma center, and another 2 that were transported to a local hospital.
1: The Boeing 767 arrived from San Juan, Puerto Rico. The NTSB is sending a team to investigate the crash, which temporarily closed the airport's runways and taxiways. ICE arrests are surging under the Trump administration, with nearly 50,000 arrests reported in July.
5: That's the highest monthly total of the president's second term, according to government data. More than half of those arrested had no criminal convictions or pending criminal charges. The increase comes as ICE expands enforcement, including arrests at immigration check-ins, traffic stops, and airports. The administration says it's enforcing immigration law, while some lawmakers and immigration advocates question the growing number of arrests involving people without any criminal records. I'm Mark Mayfield.
1: West Texas Intermediate, the domestic crude benchmark, is at $92 a barrel, while Brent crude, that's the benchmark for the foreign market, is trading at $97 a barrel. From America's News Network, USA Radio News.
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1: Missouri Republican House candidate Thomas Ross is facing a federal charge over an alleged plan to plant cocaine and Adderall on his primary opponent. Prosecutors say Ross enlisted his campaign manager, who instead reported the scheme to the police. An ICE agent is federally charged with lying about events leading up to the shooting of a Venezuelan alien.
7: Charges against Christian Castro are not yet publicly available, but CNN reports he's facing several counts of making false statements. This is the first time the Department of Justice has charged an officer for conduct on duty, as immigration operations have been happening nationwide. John Summers, USA Radio News.
1: Hawaii is preparing for heavy rain and coastal flooding as Hurricane Lowell approaches the islands. The Category 3 storm has maximum sustained winds of 125 miles per hour and is around 600 miles southwest of Honolulu. Labor Day comes with a fashion cutoff that experts say is silly, outdated, and should be met with protest.
8: The first Labor Day came in 1882 in the center of the Gilded Age, and that's where the don't wear white after Labor Day rule started. Wealthy socialites invented the dress code to make fun of those who didn't have the money for a new fall wardrobe. But fear not, the Emily Post Institute says it's an obsolete dress code and you should wear white any time of year. Those same socialites also banned straw hats and vacations after Labor Day, but you can do those too. I'm Bree Tennis.
1: And I'm Anthony Lucero, USA Radio News.
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2: For Sheboygan, Indian River, and the Straits of Mackinac, mostly cloudy overnight, a chance of showers, low 60. Showers and thunderstorms Monday, high 80. A chance of showers on Tuesday, high 83. That's your forecast. I'm Tim O'Brien.
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1: USA Radio News. I'm John Summers. Five people are dead, five others injured after an Amazon cargo plane crashed at Miami International Airport.
2: Total 10 that were involved, five fatalities, three that are in critical condition that were transported to the trauma center, and another two that were transported to a local hospital.
1: Miami-Dade Fire Rescue Chief Ray Hadala provided an update on things Sunday. The FAA says the plane overran the runway after landing, then struck some vehicles. It was coming from San Juan, Puerto Rico. President Trump doesn't believe the military conflict with Iran is a war.
3: President Trump was asked by reporters in the Oval Office Friday if he agrees with Vice President J.D. Vance, who said he doesn't believe it's a, quote, war because there is no active shooting right now.
4: And it was interesting because I think that there's a lot of truth that we're not fighting right now. There's no fighting.
3: Trump said it's, quote, a military conflict, adding that it's, quote, small potatoes because the U.S. has decimated Iran's military. Trump went on to say that it doesn't matter what you call it. It's been a success because Iran doesn't have a nuclear weapon. I'm Jim Forbes.
1: Gas prices remain high as the Labor Day weekend rolls on. Energy Secretary Chris Wright told ABC's This Week gasoline could decrease as the summer driving season comes to a close.
5: So the marketplace thinks gasoline prices are going to move meaningfully lower. So trust the market. Certainly don't trust my predictions.
1: Sunday, AAA reported the average price for a gallon of regular unleaded sits at $4.14. President Trump signed an executive order to allow small and medium-sized U.S. farms and ranches to process their own products.
6: People have been asking for this change for decades, and we're getting it done.
1: Speaking from the Oval Office Friday, Trump said the order's a response to calls he received from farmers to take on the big companies which dominate U.S. meat processing. From America's News Network, USA Radio News.
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1: A new report says Democratic Senator John Fetterman shows little interest in his job.
8: A report in the Wall Street Journal Friday said the senator stood up three disabled veterans back in June and faked an illness to avoid the meeting, but later did an interview with Fox News on Israel and the war in Iran, appearing in good health. It said Fetterman went almost a year without participating in a public event in his state of Pennsylvania and tried to get out of a meeting with the Children's Hospital of Philadelphia last year. Fetterman is drawing criticism from Pennsylvania Democrats because of the report. I'm Lisa Carton.
1: A fourth person died in Florida from flesh-eating bacteria. Health officials say a person in their late 70s died in Broward County. Bacteria is found in warm seawater and undercooked shellfish. It's the state's fourth death this year from it. A person died after suffering a medical emergency at the Burning Man Festival in Nevada.
9: Festival officials say the man was in his mid-50s but haven't released his identity. Death comes as the event deals with another year of challenging weather, including rain that temporarily closed a main entrance to the festival grounds on Friday. I'm Tammy Trujillo.
1: A second person died at the Burning Man Festival. 60-year-old Craig Mann was found dead in his camp Saturday afternoon. Cause of death remains unknown. Burning Man scheduled to continue through today. American Regent is recalling three lots of epinephrine injection nationwide after reports of leaking and cracked vials.
10: Happy Labor Day!
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1: Big Country Gold. For Sheboygan, Indian River, and the Straits of Mackinac, mostly sunny today, high 80. Tonight, mostly cloudy, low around 58. A chance of showers tomorrow, Tuesday's high 79. Wednesday, a chance of showers and thunderstorms, high 77. Looking into Thursday, mostly sunny, high around 71. That's your forecast. I'm Tim O'Brien. Have a great and safe Labor Day.
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0: For Sheboygan, Indian River, and the Straits of Mackinac, mostly sunny today, high 80. Tonight, mostly cloudy, low around 58. A chance of showers tomorrow, Tuesday's high 79. Wednesday, a chance of showers and thunderstorms, high 77. Looking into Thursday, mostly sunny, high around 71.
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0: For Sheboygan, Indian River, and the Straits of Mackinac, mostly sunny today, high 80. Tonight, mostly cloudy, low around 58. A chance of showers tomorrow, Tuesday's high 79. Wednesday, a chance of showers and thunderstorms, high 77.
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1: USA Radio News. I'm John Summers. Five people are dead, five others injured after an Amazon cargo plane crashed at Miami International Airport.
2: Total, 10 that were involved, five fatalities, three that are in critical condition that were transported to the trauma center, and another two that were transported to a local hospital.
1: Miami-Dade Fire Rescue Chief Ray Hadala provided an update on things Sunday. The FAA says the plane overran the runway after landing, then struck some vehicles. It was coming from San Juan, Puerto Rico. The Trump administration went to the Supreme Court again in an effort to implement new mail-in voting rules. The emergency appeal filed Sunday comes after a judge ruled Friday the administration's planned restrictions on mail voting are likely illegal and should not take effect before the midterm elections. Sunday's application to the Supreme Court marks the third time the White House has asked the highest court to intervene in this matter. Energy Secretary Chris Wright says it's unclear if there will ever be a nuclear deal with Iran. Wright made the comment on ABC's This Week, Sunday.
3: So the marketplace thinks gasoline prices are going to move meaningfully lower. So trust the market. Certainly don't trust my predictions.
1: His comments come as the conflict between the U.S. and Iran continues. U.S. Envoy Steve Witkoff and Jared Kushner met with Russian President Putin at the Kremlin Saturday.
4: For talks aimed at restarting efforts to end the Russia-Ukraine war. The visit comes as both sides agreed to pause strikes on each other's capitals during the negotiations. I'm Tammy Trujillo.
1: The two had discussions with Ukrainian leader Volodymyr Zelensky in Kyiv Sunday. Another survivor was pulled from the mud after last week's flooding in Nepal. Saturday, search teams uncovered a house buried in mud to reach the woman who had been trapped inside for 10 days. Officials say thousands are still missing from that tragic event. From America's News Network, USA Radio News.
5: This is the Money Minute. I'm Alan Johnson. 1 minute, your money, and here's what mattered this week. The national debt is now above $40 trillion, and Washington tried to push long-term interest rates down by increasing Treasury bond buybacks. And you know what? It worked for about a day. Then rates moved right back up at the Federal Reserve. There's another number worth watching. The money supply, M2, is growing at about 5.4% from a year ago, and that's the fastest pace in roughly 4 years. And the metals noticed. And gold has been trading above $4,600 an ounce, while silver's been pushing nearly 70. Now, none of that tells us what's happening next week. But put it together. $40 trillion in debt, high borrowing cost, a growing money supply, and precious metals moving higher. Those are the numbers I'll be watching. I'm Alan Johnson, and that's the Money Minute, presented by Heritage Gold Partners at 833-577-4653.
1: An American Airlines flight from Dallas to Newark was diverted to Baltimore Friday night after a passenger became violent.
6: Images from Flight 618 show the passenger, identified as 67-year-old Arthur Lundeen of Arizona, duct-taped to his seat after he allegedly became aggressive toward his seatmate as well as flight attendants.
7: Thrashing around, I think he hurt himself and was bleeding on the plane and in the seat, and apparently was assaulting the man that was sitting next to him.
6: Michelle Engreyes was on the flight and described the chaos.
7: The man that he was attacking was, like, he looked Middle Eastern, and he was wearing a really nice business suit. I had heard he had started saying racist things towards this man.
6: Lundeen was dragged off the plane in Baltimore and charged with assault and disorderly conduct. I'm Larry Kofsky.
1: Prosecutors in the Lindsay Clancy murder trial have to decide if they want to try the case again after a mistrial was declared. The jury was unable to come to a unanimous decision Friday in the Massachusetts trial of a woman who admitted to killing her three children but pleaded not guilty due to postpartum psychosis. The recent deaths of three beluga whales at a Chicago aquarium raises more questions than answers.
8: The beluga whales Pikachu and Rain were rescued by Chicago's Shedd Aquarium after a marine park in Canada failed. Pikachu died in late August, and on September 2nd, Rain died. On the same day, Beethoven, a longtime Shedd resident, also died. Melissa Malto of World Animal Protection Canada tells NBC

0: Chicago, this calls into question
1: whether this is a better environment for the animals.
0: I'm Jennifer Kuiper.
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4: 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I'm Mike Grisdale. Clouds this morning, highs today mid to upper 70s. Complete Labor Day forecast with Tim O'Brien coming up. Current conditions in the Straits area: cloudy and 54 at the Pelston Airport, 54 Indian River, 54 Wolverine, partly cloudy 53 in Gaylord. Mostly cloudy 62 on Mackinac Island. Clouds and 60 in Mackinac City, 61 St. Ignace, mostly cloudy 56 in Sheboygan. One of Michigan's most recognizable Labor Day traditions returns this morning when tens of thousands of people are expected to walk across the Mackinac Bridge. It's the 68th Mackinac Bridge Walk, starting at 7 a.m. This year's event will again offer participants the options of starting from either end of the 5-mile span. Walkers in St. Ignace begin at Bridgeview Park, while those starting in Mackinac City will use the Jemay Street ramp, eliminating the need for buses. Last year, about 33,000 participated. Remember that the Mackinac Bridge will be closed to vehicle traffic from 6:30 until noon today. Other bridge walks in the area today include the State Street Bridge Walk in Sheboygan. That begins at noon on the east side of the Sheboygan River, crosses the State Street Drawbridge, and ends up with a community picnic in Festival Square. The event is sponsored by the Sheboygan DDA. The Little But Mighty Bridge Walk in Charlevoix starts just before 1 p.m. The Horton Bay Bridge Walk this evening near Boyne City, with music at 7 o'clock and the walk at dusk. A City of Sheboygan-funded project to improve the Children's Trail is nearing completion, with a new paved path and 3 fishing piers now in place along the waterfront on the east side of the Sheboygan River. The upgrades are expected now to expand recreation opportunities for residents and visitors by improving access for walking, fishing, and waterfront use. City officials also exploring ways to better connect the fishing piers with the paved trail to create a more seamless and accessible route for users. This project was supported by the DNR Spark grant awarded to the city in 2023, and it's allowed the city to enhance outdoor recreation amenities at that site. The Tigers and the Guardians wrapped up their series yesterday in Cleveland. Let's get the recap this morning from the Detroit Tiger Baseball Radio Network.
6: Kevin McGonigal, who lines one up the right field line, and it touches down.
5: Detroit Tigers Daily Recap. Here's Greg Gagne.
7: Hi, Tiger fans. This is Greg Gagne with your Detroit Tigers update. The Tigers built an early lead on Sunday afternoon in Cleveland, but they could not hold on late as they fell to the Guardians 3-2 in 10 innings. Both the Tigers' runs came off of Guardian starter Gavin Williams in the first inning. How Yu Lee walked, Colt Keith singled, and Riley Green drove home a pair on a double. It was a two-double day for Riley Green. Guardians would respond to the bottom of the first and get a run off of Jackson Jobe. They would then tie the ball game against Jobe in the fifth inning when Brian Rocchio connected on a solo homer. But Jobe, a good start, 5 innings, 2 runs. He struck out 7. Game would remain tied until the bottom of the 10th inning. The free runner at second was Angel Henao, and then back-to-back singles for Patrick Bailey and Petey Halpin gave the Guardians the walk-off win. It was the third walk-off win in 4 games against the Tigers, who dropped the series to Cleveland. Tigers take on the Minnesota Twins today at Comerica Park. It's a 3:10 first pitch. Troy Melton on the mound for the Tigers, and you can catch all the action right here on the Detroit Tigers Radio Network.

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4: For Sheboygan, Indian River, and the Straits of Mackinac, mostly sunny today, high 80. Tonight, mostly cloudy, low around 58. A chance of showers tomorrow, Tuesday's high 79. Wednesday, a chance of showers and thunderstorms, high 77. Looking into Thursday, mostly sunny, high around 71. That's your forecast. I'm Tim O'Brien. 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

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Mike Grisdale on your Monday. Happy Labor Day. Clouds today, temperatures mid to upper 70s this afternoon. Complete forecast with Tim O'Brien coming up. It's the 68th Mackinac Bridge Walk today. The tradition dates back to 1958 when the first bridge walk was held just a year after the Mackinac Bridge opened. The event moved to Labor Day the next year. Options for walkers changed in 2017 when state police recommended to the Mackinac Bridge Authority that traffic be halted during the walk because of safety and security concerns. So walkers have a choice this morning to start from either Mackinac City or St. Ignace.

Vehicle traffic on the bridge is closed off today until 12 noon. We'll have updates from the Michigan News Network later this hour, USA Radio News, at the top of the hour. Tonight's Powerball jackpot, $190 million. Tuesday's Mega Millions, worth $193 million tomorrow night. Yesterday in Cleveland, Guardians beat the Tigers with another walk.

0: Dame pulled away in the second half to take down the Badgers at Lambeau Field, 41-13. And people are still talking about Saturday night's finish in Ann Arbor. Number 16 Michigan took advantage of a second-chance Hail Mary to escape with a win over Western Michigan, 13-12. Meanwhile, Michigan State opened with a win over Toledo Friday night, 30-20. The 2026 NFL season begins Wednesday night with New England at Seattle. Second game of the season will feature the Rams and 49ers in Australia on Thursday. Lions open at home Sunday against the Saints. Detroit Lions football can be heard on our sister station, Classic Rock the Bear, 95.3 FM. In NASCAR, Sunday night at Darlington Raceway, Christopher Bell picked up his first win of the year, taking the Southern 500. It is Labor Day, and we'll still have a chance to put birthdays on the radio later this morning. We'll get to the list in the 9 o'clock hour. Give us a call, 231-627-9005.
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6: Weather. For Sheboygan, Indian River, and the Straits of Mackinac, mostly sunny today, high 80. Tonight, mostly cloudy, low around 58. A chance of showers tomorrow, Tuesday's high 79. Wednesday, a chance of showers and thunderstorms, high 77. Looking into Thursday, mostly sunny, high around 71.

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2: I'm Jackie Page. Thousands are gathering at the Mackinac Bridge this morning for the annual Labor Day Bridge Walk.
3: 20 to 35,000 people are taking part in the bridge walk. The bridge is closed to vehicles during the walk. I asked the Mackinac Bridge Authority's James Lake how long it takes people to walk the 5-mile span.
4: We find that a lot of people can complete it within 2 hours. I think people enjoy the slower pace, the opportunity to take in the views. So they may not be hustling unless they're doing the double cross. But usually, if you're reasonably fit, 2 hours is a good estimate.
3: This is the 68th time the bridge walk has been held. Beth Fisher, Michigan News Network.
2: The weather for Labor Day activities across the state is expected to be nice, with temperatures in the 70s and low 80s. Consumers Energy has submitted their 20-year plan to the Michigan Public Service Commission.
5: It includes solar, wind, and natural gas projects, and they want to double capacity by 2040 to keep up with demand. Consumer spokesperson Brian Wheeler.
6: A lot of the solar, the wind, the battery storage we're developing will help us, for one, meet the law to meet Michigan's standards for clean energy. But then we also have to look to make sure that we have power when people need it. This is a 24/7 business, of course.
5: And they also said their plan should equate to less than a 3% increase on the bills of customers. Ryan Recker for the Michigan News Network.
2: A sad story from mid-Michigan, where a 12-year-old boy is dead and his sister in the hospital after they were hit while riding bikes. Michigan State Police say the children were riding on the shoulder of Grand River Avenue east of Lansing Saturday morning when they were hit by an SUV. Troopers say the driver of the Ford Explorer, a 64-year-old Williamston woman, was not injured. That investigation is ongoing. Bear hunting season kicks off this week. The first bear hunting period of the year begins this Wednesday, September 9th, in the Upper Peninsula. The DNR has issued 6,278 bear licenses. I'm Jackie Page for the Michigan News Network.
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0: For Sheboygan, Indian River, and the Straits of Mackinac, mostly sunny today, high 80. Tonight, mostly cloudy, low around 58. A chance of showers tomorrow, Tuesday's high 79. Wednesday, a chance of showers and thunderstorms, high 77.
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0: Big Country Gold with some Toby Keith on our Labor Day today. It's just after 7 o'clock. Mike Grisdale. Some clouds in the picture, but not too bad for a walk. Whether you're walking the Mackinac Bridge or maybe the State Street Drawbridge in Sheboygan, or just relaxing a bit on another day in the Straits area. Looks like it's going to be pretty mild today. Temperatures reaching the mid-70s this afternoon. Currently 55 in the Rivertown.
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3: USA Radio News. I'm John Summers. Five people are dead, five others injured after an Amazon cargo plane crashed at Miami International Airport. Miami-Dade Fire Rescue Chief Ray Hadala provided an update on things Sunday.
4: Total 10 that were involved, 5 fatalities, 3 that are in critical condition that were transported to the trauma center, and another 2 that were transported to a local hospital.
3: The FAA says the plane overran the runway after landing, then struck some vehicles. It was coming from San Juan, Puerto Rico. President Trump doesn't think the military conflict with Iran is a war. Trump was asked by reporters in the Oval Office Friday if he agrees with Vice President J.D. Vance, who said he doesn't believe it's a war because there's no active shooting right now.
5: And it was interesting because I think that there's a lot of truth that we're not fighting right now. There's no fighting.
3: Trump said it's a military conflict, adding it's small potatoes because the U.S. has decimated Iran's military. Trump went on to say that it doesn't matter what you call it, as it's been a success because Iran doesn't have a nuclear weapon. U.S. Envoy Steve Witkoff and Jared Kushner say they're very encouraged by an initial round of peace talks in Moscow and Kyiv this weekend. The two made the comment following discussions with Ukrainian leader Volodymyr Zelensky in Kyiv.

0: Monday, a day after holding similar talks with Russian President Vladimir Putin at the Kremlin. The Supreme Court sided with Republicans in an argument over rates for TV advertisements.
1: Federal law requires TV broadcast stations to offer their lowest available rate in the 60 days before a general election. But it's been held that candidates get the discount, not political parties or joint fundraising committees. The High Court sided with Republicans in deciding that parties and committees can also take advantage of the lowest rate. Justice Ketanji Brown Jackson was the sole dissenter. In Washington, I'm Scott Carr.
0: From America's News Network, USA Radio News.
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3: Members shared my expenses, there were zero problems, and let me tell you, having people pray with you when you call in with your need, that is just...
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0: Americans need to go outside more to better their health. That's the conclusion from a new survey of how long people spend with Mother Nature.
4: Nature really is all around us, and we see benefits just 10 minutes a day. It can reset our attention, improve our mood, and even affect our immune functioning.
0: Dr. Jay Maddock at Texas A&M University highlighted the American Nature and Health Surveillance Survey. That survey of roughly 3,000 people found 45% of them spent under 2 hours a week in nature. That number was just 25% back in 2016. In a move which feels much like a return to the 1990s, TSA launched a new pilot program which lets you say goodbye to loved ones at the gate or just watch the planes take off.
5: The program which launched this week is called Gateside by TSA PreCheck, and it allows current and former PreCheck members with known traveler numbers to go through airport security even when they're not traveling. Pilot launches for 13 airports, including LAX and San Diego International, with expanded access in the coming months, according to TSA. I'm Rich Cassone.
0: With less than a month to go in the regular season, Major League Baseball has an eye on next spring.
6: All 30 MLB teams will open the Cactus and Grapefruit League seasons on February 19th next year, including the Los Angeles Dodgers facing the Chicago White Sox in their shared training facility in Glendale, Arizona. The New York Yankees will meet the Toronto Blue Jays in Dunedin, Florida. I'm Jennifer Kuiper.
0: I'm John Summers.
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10: Cloudy conditions expected today, highs mid to upper 70s this afternoon. Complete Labor Day forecast with Tim O'Brien coming up. WCBY News, I'm Mike Grisdale. One of Michigan's most recognizable Labor Day traditions returns this morning. Tens of thousands of people expected to walk across the Mackinac Bridge. It's the 68th Mackinac Bridge Walk. This year's event will again offer participants the options of starting from either end of the 5-mile span. Walkers in St. Ignace begin at the Bridgeview Park, while those starting in Mackinac City use the Jemay Street Ramp, eliminating the need for buses. Last year, about 33,000 participated. Reminder that the bridge will be closed to vehicle traffic until noon today. Other bridge walks in the area today include the State Street Bridge Walk in Sheboygan, which begins at noon on the east side of the Sheboygan River and ends with a community picnic in Festival Square. Little But Mighty Bridge Walk in Charlevoix today just before 1 p.m. And the Horton Bay Bridge Walk this evening near Boyne City. Music starts at 7 with the bridge walk at dusk. in Emmett.

0: County. Just in time for the fall colors, a portion of M119 that runs through the Tunnel of Trees near Stutzmansville has reopened following the completion of a $300,000 project to stabilize the slope beneath the section. You'll recall the road was heavily damaged with April flooding. According to MDOT, contractors installed a new retaining wall along with two segments of the road, as well as new guardrail. A City of Sheboygan-funded project to improve the Children's Trail on the east side of the river is nearing completion, with a new paved path and three fishing piers now in place along the waterfront. The upgrades expected to expand recreation opportunities for residents and visitors by improving access for walking, fishing, and waterfront use. City officials also exploring ways to better connect the fishing piers with the paved trail to create a more seamless and accessible route for users. The project at the Children's Trail was supported by a DNR Spark grant awarded to the city in 2023. The funding has allowed the City of Sheboygan to enhance outdoor recreation amenities at that site. Two maritime archaeologists based at Thunder Bay National Marine Sanctuary in Alpena will guide a historic deep-sea expedition searching for the Japanese warship Hayate, the first Japanese warship that was sunk in World War II. The pair will lead archaeological interpretations from a pop-up command center located at the Great Lakes Maritime Heritage Center as the research vessel Nautilus explores the seafloor near the Wake Atoll Islands.
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3: Big Country Gold. For Sheboygan, Indian River, and the Straits of Mackinac, mostly sunny today, high 80. Tonight, mostly cloudy, low around 58. A chance of showers tomorrow, Tuesday's high 79. Wednesday, a chance of showers and thunderstorms, high 77. Looking into Thursday, mostly sunny, high around 71. That's your forecast. I'm Tim O'Brien. 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

0: Big Country Gold. Mike Grisdale on your Monday. Happy Labor Day. Clouds today, temperatures mid to upper 70s this afternoon. Complete forecast with Tim O'Brien coming up. It's the 68th Mackinac Bridge Walk today. The tradition dates back to 1958 when the first bridge walk was held just a year after the Mackinac Bridge opened. The event moved to Labor Day the next year. Options for walkers changed in 2017 when state police recommended to the Mackinac Bridge Authority that traffic be halted during the walk because of safety and security concerns. So walkers have a choice this morning to start from either Mackinac City or St. Ignace. Vehicle traffic on the bridge is closed off today until 12 noon. We'll have updates from the Michigan News Network later this hour, USA Radio News, at the top of the hour. Tonight's Powerball jackpot, $190 million. Tuesday's Mega Millions, worth $193 million tomorrow night. Yesterday in Cleveland, Guardians beat the Tigers with another walk-off, this time taking the win in 10 innings, 3-2. Detroit falls to 65-78. They're home this afternoon against Minnesota. Troy Melton gets the start for Detroit. First pitch at 3:10 p.m. on WCBY. College football games last night. Number 9, Ole Miss, gets a late field goal to beat Louisville 41-38. Number 4, Notre Dame, pulled away in the second half to take down the Badgers at Lambeau Field 41-13. And people are still talking about Saturday night's finish in Ann Arbor. Number 16, Michigan, took advantage of a second-chance Hail Mary to escape with a win over Western Michigan 13-12. Meanwhile, Michigan State opened with a win over Toledo Friday night 30-20. The 2026 NFL season begins Wednesday night with New England at Seattle. Second game of the season will feature the Rams and 49ers in Australia on Thursday. Lions open at home Sunday against the Saints. Detroit Lions football can be heard on our sister station, Classic Rock the Bear, 95.3 FM. In NASCAR, Sunday night at Darlington Raceway, Christopher Bell picked up his first win of the year, taking the Southern 500. It is Labor Day, and we'll still have a chance to put birthdays on the radio later this morning. We'll get to the list in the 9 o'clock hour. Give us a call, 231-627-9005.
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3: For Sheboygan, Indian River, and the Straits of Mackinac, mostly sunny today, high 80. Tonight, mostly cloudy, low around 58. A chance of showers tomorrow, Tuesday's high 79. Wednesday, a chance of showers and thunderstorms, high 77. Looking into Thursday, mostly sunny, high around 71.
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2: I'm Jackie Page. It's a Labor Day tradition in Michigan. Thousands of people will be walking across the Mackinac Bridge for the annual Labor Day Bridge Walk. Governor Whitmer will be leading the way.
3: You know, coming out here for this, you know, really cool tradition is something that's exciting, and you can feel the energy here. And there are, you know, folks on both sides of the aisle, both sides of the bridge, and it is a moment where we come together and celebrate the beauty of our state and great things that have benefited us all from labor in Michigan.
2: Some people will walk halfway and turn around, while others will be walking the full 5 miles and then turn around and go back, while some others will simply walk one way and then come back to the other side later. Mackinac Bridge Authority executives say they expect anywhere from 25 to 35,000 people to take part. The bridge remains closed until noon today. Michigan State Police are investigating a fiery crash in the Thumb region that left two older teens dead and three others in critical condition. Troopers say the driver of a Dodge Charger was trying to pass an SUV on a rural road in Tuscola County east of Saginaw early Saturday morning when it hit the SUV and then an oncoming vehicle. The Charger ended up catching fire. A 19-year-old Millington man driving the Charger and a 16-year-old from Vassar who was the passenger were killed. Two others in the Charger have life-threatening injuries. One of the other drivers is also hospitalized. Investigators say it's unclear if speed or alcohol were a factor in that crash. Even as electric vehicle sales slip in the U.S., one luxury brand has a lot riding on a very expensive EV.
4: Land Rover thinks its $138,000 electric Range Rover can get it some traction in places like Seattle and San Francisco. A vehicle like that wouldn't have qualified for the now-gone EV incentives. Land Rover and sister brand Jaguar have had trouble getting much attention here in the U.S. market. Automotive News says the brands are in the midst of another push to increase their sales in this part of the world. Jeff Gilbert for the Michigan News Network.
2: And I'm Jackie Page for the Michigan News Network.
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0: For Sheboygan, Indian River, and the Straits of Mackinac, mostly sunny today, high 80. Tonight, mostly cloudy, low around 58. A chance of showers tomorrow, Tuesday's high 79. Wednesday, a chance of showers and thunderstorms, high 77.
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0: Here's a song I wrote on a plane between Dallas and Austin. Going to El Paso. Whoops. Now this is what gave us the idea to come down here. This is a song about a guy that... probably did as much for our kind of music as anybody.
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The crack of the bat, the roar of the crowd, the Tigers on WCBY Big Country Gold. 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

0: Serving Sheboygan in the Straits area for 70 years. 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
1: USA Radio News. I'm John Summers. Five people are dead, five others injured after an Amazon cargo plane crashed at Miami International Airport.
2: Total 10 that were involved, five fatalities, three that are in critical condition that were transported to the trauma center, and another two that were transported to a local hospital.
1: Miami-Dade Fire Rescue Chief Ray Hadala provided an update on things Sunday. The FAA says the plane overran the runway after landing, then struck some vehicles. It was coming from San Juan, Puerto Rico. Gas prices remain high as the Labor Day weekend rolls on. Energy Secretary Chris Wright told ABC's This Week gasoline could decrease as the summer driving season comes to a close.
3: So the marketplace thinks gasoline prices are going to move meaningfully lower. So trust the market. Certainly don't trust my predictions.
1: Sunday, AAA reported the average price for a gallon of regular unleaded sits at $4.14. President Trump doesn't believe the military conflict with Iran is a war.
4: President Trump was asked by reporters in the Oval Office Friday if he agrees with Vice President J.D. Vance, who said he doesn't believe it's a, quote, war because there is no active shooting right now.
5: And it was interesting because I think that there's a lot of truth that we're not fighting right now. There's no fighting.
4: Trump said it's, quote, a military conflict, adding that it's, quote, small potatoes because the U.S. has decimated Iran's military. Trump went on to say that it doesn't matter what you call it, it's been a success because Iran doesn't have a nuclear weapon. I'm Jim Forbes.
1: President Trump signed an executive order to allow small and medium-sized U.S. farms and ranches to process their own products.
6: People have been asking for this change for decades, and we're getting it done.
1: Speaking from the Oval Office Friday, Trump said the order's a response to calls he received from farmers to take on the big companies which dominate U.S. meat processing. From America's News Network, USA Radio News.
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1: A fourth person died in Florida from flesh-eating bacteria. Health officials say a person in their late 70s died in Broward County. Bacteria is found in warm seawater and undercooked shellfish. It's the state's fourth death this year from it. A person died after suffering a medical emergency at the Burning Man Festival in Nevada.
8: Festival officials say the man was in his mid-50s but haven't released his identity. Death comes as the event deals with another year of challenging weather, including rain that temporarily closed a main entrance to the festival grounds on Friday. I'm Tammy Trujillo.
1: A second person died at the Burning Man

0: Festival. 60-year-old Craig Mann was found dead in his camp Saturday afternoon. Burning Man scheduled to continue through today. A new report says Democratic Senator John Fetterman shows little interest in his job.
1: A report in the Wall Street Journal Friday said the senator stood up three disabled veterans back in June and faked an illness to avoid the meeting, but later did an interview with Fox News on Israel and the war in Iran, appearing in good health. It said Fetterman went almost a year without participating in a public event in his state of Pennsylvania and tried to get out of a meeting with the Children's Hospital of Philadelphia last year. Fetterman is drawing criticism from Pennsylvania Democrats because of the report. I'm Lisa Carton.
0: Indonesia's Krakatau volcano has erupted, forcing the closure of 8 airports, including Jakarta's main international facility.
2: Happy Labor Day!
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3: This is Denny Gillum, here to tell you about an amazing new book, The Miracle Man, written by a good friend of mine. 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
5: Cloudy conditions expected today, highs mid to upper 70s this afternoon. Complete Labor Day forecast with Tim O'Brien coming up. WCBY News, I'm Mike Grisdale. One of Michigan's most recognizable Labor Day traditions returns this morning. Tens of thousands of people expected to walk across the Mackinac Bridge. It's the 68th Mackinac Bridge Walk. This year's event will again offer participants the options of starting from either end of the 5-mile span. Walkers in St. Ignace begin at the Bridgeview Park, while those starting in Mackinac City use the Jemay Street Ramp, eliminating the need for buses. Last year, about 33,000 participated. Reminder that the bridge will be closed to vehicle traffic until noon today. Other bridge walks in the area today include the State Street Bridge Walk in Sheboygan, which begins at noon on the east side of the Sheboygan River, and ends with a community picnic in Festival Square. Little But Mighty Bridge Walk in Charlevoix today just before 1 p.m. And the Horton Bay Bridge Walk this evening near Boyne City. Music starts at 7 with the Bridge Walk at dusk. In Emmett County, just in time for the fall colors, a portion of M119 that runs through the Tunnel of Trees near Stutzmansville has reopened, following the completion of a $300,000 project to stabilize the slope beneath the section. You'll recall the road was heavily damaged with April flooding. According to MDOT, contractors installed a new retaining wall along with 2 segments of the road, as well as new guardrail. A City of Sheboygan-funded project to improve the Children's Trail on the east side of the river is nearing completion, with a new paved path and 3 fishing piers now in place along the waterfront. The upgrades expected to expand recreation opportunities for residents and visitors by improving access for walking, fishing, and waterfront use. City officials also exploring ways to better connect the fishing piers with the paved trail to create a more seamless and accessible route for users. The project at the Children's Trail was supported by a DNR Spark grant awarded to the city in 2023. The funding has allowed the City of Sheboygan to enhance outdoor recreation amenities at that site. 2 maritime archaeologists based at Thunder Bay National Marine Sanctuary in Alpena will guide a historic deep-sea expedition searching for the Japanese warship Hayate, the first Japanese warship that was sunk in World War II. The pair will lead archaeological interpretations from a pop-up command center located at the Great Lakes Maritime Heritage Center as the research vessel Nautilus explores the seafloor near the Wake Atoll Island.
6: Michigan roads are shared by 2 separate yet equally important groups, bicyclists and motorists. Here are laws that they must follow. Bicyclists must ride with traffic and use lights and reflectors at night. Motorists must allow at least 3 feet when passing bicyclists and yield to them as they would motorists. Learn all the laws at

0: michigan.gov/bikesafe. 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
2: For Sheboygan, Indian River, and the Straits of Mackinac, mostly sunny today, high 80. Tonight, mostly cloudy, low around 58. A chance of showers tomorrow, Tuesday's high 79. Wednesday, a chance of showers and thunderstorms, high 77. Looking into Thursday, mostly sunny, high around 71. That's your forecast. I'm Tim O'Brien. Have a great and safe Labor Day.
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0: 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Mike Grisdale on your Monday. Happy Labor Day. Clouds today, temperatures mid to upper 70s this afternoon. Complete forecast with Tim O'Brien coming up. It's the 68th Mackinac Bridge Walk today. The tradition dates back to 1958 when the first bridge walk was held just a year after the Mackinac Bridge opened. The event moved to Labor Day the next year. Options for walkers changed in 2017 when state police recommended to the Mackinac Bridge Authority that traffic be halted during the walk because of safety and security concerns. So walkers have a choice this morning to start from either Mackinac City or St. Ignace. Vehicle traffic on the bridge is closed off today until 12 noon. We'll have updates from the Michigan News Network later this hour, USA Radio News, at the top of the hour. Tonight's Powerball jackpot, $190 million. Tuesday's Mega Millions, worth $193 million tomorrow night. Yesterday in Cleveland, Guardians beat the Tigers with another walk-off, this time taking the win in 10 innings, 3-2. Detroit falls to 65-78. They're home this afternoon against Minnesota. Troy Melton gets the start for Detroit, first pitch at 3:10 p.m. on WCBY. College football games last night. Number 9 Ole Miss gets a late field goal to beat Louisville 41-38. Number 4 Notre Dame pulled away in the second half to take down the Badgers at Lambeau Field 41-13. People are still talking about Saturday night's finish in Ann Arbor. Number 16 Michigan took advantage of a second chance Hail Mary to escape with a win over Western Michigan 13-12. Meanwhile, Michigan State opened with a win over Toledo Friday night 30-20. The 2026 NFL season begins Wednesday night with New England at Seattle. Second game of the season will feature the Rams and 49ers in Australia on Thursday. Lions open at home Sunday against the Saints. Detroit Lions football can be heard on our sister station, Classic Rock the Bear, 95.3 FM. In NASCAR, Sunday night at Darlington Raceway, Christopher Bell picked up his first win of the year, taking the Southern 500. It is Labor Day, and we'll still have a chance to put birthdays on the radio later this morning. We'll get to the list in the 9 o'clock hour. Give us a call, 231-627-9005.
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2: There is a dangerous trend among teenagers right now that a lot of parents don't even know to look out for. New study out of the University of Mississippi estimates more than 500,000 American teens used inhalants in the past year. 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Now, a lot of this is fueled by social media, where it is made to look funny and harmless, but here's what worries doctors. 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They're not. Inhaling them can cause real lasting damage to the brain and nerves. Even a single use can trigger a fatal heart rhythm. The best protection is a direct conversation. Make sure your kids understand that legal and household do not equal safe. I'm Dr. Sanjay Gupta, helping you live a better life.
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11: For Sheboygan, Indian River, and the Straits of Mackinac, mostly sunny today, high 80. Tonight, mostly cloudy, low around 58. A chance of showers tomorrow, Tuesday's high 79. Wednesday, a chance of showers and thunderstorms, high 77. Looking into Thursday, mostly sunny, high around 71.
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0: 25,000 to 35,000 people to take part. The weather for Labor Day activities across the state is expected to be nice with temperatures in the 70s and low 80s. Consumers Energy has submitted their 20-year plan to the Michigan Public Service Commission.
1: It includes solar, wind, and natural gas projects, and they want to double capacity by 2040 to keep up with demand. Consumer spokesperson Brian Wheeler.
2: A lot of the solar, the wind, the battery storage we're developing will help us, for one, meet the law to meet Michigan's standards for clean energy. But then we also have to look to make sure that we have power when people need it. This is a 24/7 business, of course.
1: And they also said their plan should equate to less than a 3% increase on the bills of customers. Brian Recker for the Michigan News Network.
0: A sad story from mid-Michigan, where a 12-year-old boy is dead and his sister in the hospital after they were hit while riding bikes. Michigan State Police say the children were riding on the shoulder of Grand River Avenue east of Lansing Saturday morning when they were hit by an SUV. Troopers say the driver of the Ford Explorer, a 64-year-old Williamston woman, was not injured. That investigation is ongoing. A misprint on thousands of enhanced driver's licenses and state ID cards. The Secretary of State's office announcing over the weekend that some 8,200 Michigan residents will see an error on their license with a stock photo and date of birth printed in the lower right-hand corner instead of the cardholder's information. The misprints are the result of an error by a vendor named IDemia. New cards with the correct information have already been sent out. Bear hunting season kicks off this week. The first bear hunting period of the year begins this Wednesday, September 9th, in the Upper Peninsula. I'm Jackie Page for the Michigan News Network.
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10: The Tigers lost the series finale with the Guardians yesterday for the third time in the four-game set. Cleveland walked off Detroit, this time 3-2 in 10 innings. Tigers scored both of their runs in the first inning on a two-run double from Riley Green. Cleveland got a run back in the bottom of the first with a Travis Pizzana RBI double. The Guardians then tied the game in the fifth with a solo home run from Brian Rocchio. Detroit would only muster one base runner from the fifth inning on yesterday as Cleveland won the game in the 10th with a walk-off single from Daniel Schneeman. Tigers return home now to start a six-game homestand with the Twins and Rockies. Game one against Minnesota is today at 3:10. And in the Michigan extra second saga, yesterday Western Michigan President Russ Cavalluna said at a press conference, quote, "I will say I've looked into this pretty closely and I used to be a federal prosecutor. I don't discern anything unfair or untoward," unquote, in regards to the Big Ten statement and review on the end of the Michigan Western game Saturday night. I'm Brendan Shabath for the Michigan News Network.
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12: Big Country Gold. For Sheboygan, Indian River, and the Straits of Mackinac, mostly sunny today, high 80. Tonight, mostly cloudy, low around 58. A chance of showers tomorrow, Tuesday's high 79. Wednesday, a chance of showers and thunderstorms, high 77.
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0: Big Country Gold and some Johnny Cash to help celebrate our Labor Day. What a great day for a bridge walk. Whether you're doing the Mackinac Bridge or the State Street Bridge in Sheboygan at noon today, enjoy it. We've got some nice weather to wrap up our holiday weekend. School getting started for many students tomorrow. Meanwhile, all Sheboygan Area Schools' retired staff are invited to celebrate their retirement on the first day of school. It's a tradition in Sheboygan. It'll be Tuesday, September 8th at noon at Mulligan's. That's for the Sheboygan Schools' retired staff. The contact person is Alice Barron. Partly sunny to sunny conditions at the moment in the Straits area. And we have 60 degrees in the Rivertown.
1: 70 years and counting. WCBY. Sheboygan.
2: USA Radio News. I'm John Summers. Five people are dead, five others injured after an Amazon cargo plane crashed at Miami International Airport.
3: Total, 10 that were involved, five fatalities, three that are in critical condition that were transported to the trauma center, and another two that were transported to a local hospital.
2: Miami-Dade Fire Rescue Chief Ray Hadala provided an update on things Sunday. The FAA says the plane overran the runway after landing, then struck some vehicles. It was coming from San Juan, Puerto Rico. Energy Secretary Chris Wright says it's unclear if there will ever be a nuclear deal with Iran. Wright made the comment on ABC's This Week, Sunday.
4: So the marketplace thinks gasoline prices are going to move meaningfully lower. So trust the market, certainly don't trust my predictions.
2: His comments come as the conflict between the U.S. and Iran continues. U.S. Envoy Steve Witkoff and Jared Kushner met with Russian President Putin at the Kremlin Saturday.
5: For talks aimed at restarting efforts to end the Russia-Ukraine war. The visit comes as both sides agreed to pause strikes on each other's capitals during the negotiations. I'm Tammy Trujillo.
2: The two had discussions with Ukrainian leader Volodymyr Zelensky in Kyiv Sunday. The Trump administration went to the Supreme Court again in an effort to implement new mail-in voting rules. The emergency appeal filed Sunday comes after a judge ruled Friday the administration's planned restrictions on mail voting are likely illegal and should not take effect before the midterm elections. Sunday's application to the Supreme Court marks the third time the White House has asked the highest court to intervene in this matter. U.S. officials issued a health alert for Cuba. An official with the U.S. Embassy says there's an increase in cases of gastrointestinal-related diseases and diarrhea in the island nation. Another survivor was pulled from the mud after last week's flooding in Nepal, but thousands are still missing. From America's News Network, USA Radio News.
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1: The recent deaths of three beluga whales at a Chicago aquarium raises more questions than answers.
2: The beluga whales Pikachu and Rain were rescued by Chicago's Shedd Aquarium after a marine park in Canada failed. Pikachu died in late August, and on September 2nd, Rain died. On the same day, Beethoven, a longtime Shedd resident, also died. Melissa Malto of World Animal Protection Canada tells NBC Chicago this calls into question
3: whether this is a better environment for the animals.
2: I'm Jennifer Kuiper.
1: An American Airlines flight from Dallas to Newark was diverted to Baltimore Friday night after a passenger became violent.
4: Images from Flight 618 show the passenger, identified as 67-year-old Arthur Lundeen of Arizona, duct-taped to his seat after he allegedly became aggressive toward his seatmate as well as flight attendants.
5: Thrashing around, and I think he hurt himself and was bleeding on the plane and in the seat, and apparently was assaulting the man that was sitting next to him.
4: Michelle Ingreyes was on the flight and described the chaos.
5: The man that he was attacking was, like, he looked Middle Eastern and he was wearing a really nice business suit. I had heard he had started saying racist things towards this man.
4: Lundeen was dragged off the plane in Baltimore and charged with assault and disorderly conduct. I'm Larry Kofsky.
1: Prosecutors in the Lindsay Clancy murder trial have to decide if they want to try the case again after a mistrial was declared. The jury was unable to come to a unanimous decision Friday in the Massachusetts trial of a woman who admitted to killing her three children but pleaded not guilty due to postpartum psychosis. I'm John Summers, USA Radio News.
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11: Cloudy conditions expected today, highs mid to upper 70s this afternoon. Complete Labor Day forecast with Tim O'Brien coming up. WCBY News, I'm Mike Grisdale. One of Michigan's most recognizable Labor Day traditions returns this morning. Tens of thousands of people expected to walk across the Mackinac Bridge. It's the 68th Mackinac Bridge Walk. This year's event will again offer participants the options of starting from either end of the five-mile span. Walkers in St. Ignace begin at the Bridgeview Park, while those starting in Mackinac City use the Jemais Street Ramp, eliminating the need for buses. Last year, about 33,000 participated. Reminder that the bridge will be closed to vehicle traffic until noon today. Other bridge walks in the area today include the State Street Bridge Walk in Sheboygan, which begins at noon on the east side of the Sheboygan River and ends with a community picnic in Festival Square. Little but Mighty Bridge Walk in Charlevoix today just before 1 p.m. and the Horton Bay Bridge Walk this evening near Boyne City. Music starts at 7 with the bridge walk at dusk. In Emmett County, just in time for the fall colors, a portion of M119 that runs through the Tunnel of Trees near Stutzmansville has reopened following the completion of a $300,000 project to stabilize the slope beneath the section. You'll recall the road was heavily damaged with April flooding. According to MDOT, contractors installed a new retaining wall along with two segments of the road, as well as new guardrail. A City of Sheboygan-funded project to improve the children's trail on the east side of the river is nearing completion, with a new paved path and three fishing piers now in place along the waterfront. The upgrades expected to expand recreation opportunities for residents and visitors by improving access for walking, fishing, and waterfront use. City officials also exploring ways to better connect the fishing piers with the paved trail to create a more seamless and accessible route for users. The project at the Children's Trail was supported by a DNR Spark grant awarded to the city in 2023. The funding has allowed the City of Sheboygan to enhance outdoor recreation amenities at that site. Two maritime archaeologists based at Thunder Bay National Marine Sanctuary.

0: area in Alpena, will guide a historic deep-sea expedition searching for the Japanese warship Hayate, the first Japanese warship that was sunk in World War II. The pair will lead archaeological interpretations from a pop-up command center located at the Great Lakes Maritime Heritage Center as the research vessel Nautilus explores the seafloor near the Wake Atoll Island.
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10: Hi, Tiger fans. This is Greg Gagne with your Detroit Tigers update. The Tigers built an early lead on Sunday afternoon in Cleveland, but they could not hold on late as they fell to the Guardians 3-2 in 10 innings. Both the Tigers' runs came off of Guardian starter Gavin Williams in the first inning. How Yu Lee walked, Colt Keith singled, and Riley Green drove home a pair on a double. It was a two-double day for Riley Green. Guardians would respond to the bottom of the first and get a run off of Jackson Jobe. They would then tie the ball game against Jobe in the fifth inning when Brian Rocchio connected on a solo homer. But Jobe, a good start, five innings, two runs. He struck out seven. Game would remain tied until the bottom of the 10th inning. The free runner at second was Angel Henao, and then back-to-back singles for Patrick Bailey and Petey Halpin gave the Guardians the walk-off win. It was the third walk-off win in four games against the Tigers, who dropped the series to Cleveland. Tigers take on the Minnesota Twins today at Comerica Park. It's a 3:10 first pitch. Troy Melton on the mound for the Tigers, and you can catch all the action right here on the Detroit Tigers Radio Network.
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9: Big Country Gold. For Sheboygan, Indian River, and the Straits of Mackinac, mostly sunny today, high 80. Tonight, mostly cloudy, low around 58. A chance of showers tomorrow, Tuesday's high 79. Wednesday, a chance of showers and thunderstorms, high 77. Looking into Thursday, mostly sunny, high around 71. That's your forecast. I'm Tim O'Brien. Have a great and safe Labor Day.
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0: WCBY. Welcome to Monday. It's Labor Day 2026, September 7th. Birthdays today: Casey Reed of Hessel, 42. Tara Parrish Kemper of Sheboygan, birthday wishes from family and friends. Eric Kropp of Newberry gets 46 candles. Birthday wishes for Mr. J. Lee in Sheboygan. The big 6-0 for the J-ster. Sheila Sarah of Sheboygan, happy birthday from friends and family. Julie Stewart of Alanson is on the list. Also, Paulette Goddard of Wolverine. Happy birthday wishes from our Black Diamond broadcasting app. Tammy Bates, the little 6-0, according to family and friends. She listens in at BigCountryGold.com. On the list for the 7th, we also have Sheila Martin, Melissa Williams, Kayla Frisky, and Tina Sokolovich. Also on the 7th, Annabelle Beebe from the Mackinac Gang. Belated birthday wishes from the weekend, Dennis Eno, Dave Berg, Kyler Luttrell, Danielle Brock. We also had Ava Vallett and Logan LaPointe on the list over Labor Day weekend. Remember, birthdays and anniversaries each weekday morning. All you have to do is give us a call, 231-627-9005. Don't forget the Sheboygan State Street Bridge Walk. Starts at noon today on the east side of the river, ends up with the community picnic afterwards at downtown Festival Square. Mackinac City Chamber of Commerce will have business after hours Tuesday, September 8th. That's tomorrow evening at the Old Mackinac Point Lighthouse. The Old Mackinac Point Lighthouse and the Straits of Mackinac Shipwreck Museum will be open for touring during the business after hours. They'll also have an early bird drawing for their annual Mackinac Chamber raffle at 6:30 tomorrow. For more information, visit MackinacCityChamber.com. A quick note, in the city of Sheboygan, residents can expect to see more crews in the neighborhoods over the next couple weeks. As Sheboygan moves forward with its effort to identify and replace lead and galvanized water service lines, work on the city's lead galvanized service line project is now resuming. As activity increases in the coming weeks, residents may see contractors and utility workers throughout the community. Duke's Trucking will be working in neighborhoods to verify water service line materials. E.F. Wilkinson also will be completing service line verifications and replacements, which may explain utility flags recently placed in some yards. The city is also partnering with the Get the Lead Out initiative to assist with service line verification. Representatives with that program are going door to door to help determine the type of water service line connected to homes. Participation in the Get the Lead Out initiative in Sheboygan is free for residents and the city, the effort being funded through existing program resources and grants. Coming up later this hour, another edition of Community Perspective on WCBY.
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0: 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At the Sheboygan Opera House this Friday, September 11th, it's the Dave Bennett Quartet for a 7:30 show. Also, an evening at the Sheboygan Opera House with the fundraiser gala is scheduled for Friday, September 18th. For more information, visit theoperahouse.org. 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

0: It's the 55th Mackinac Island 8-mile run, Saturday, September 12th, starting and ending at Mission Point Resort. 75th Pose and Potato Festival coming up September 11th through the 13th. 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Sheboygan ready to celebrate Tap Into the Trails, Saturday, September 19th. 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Sheboygan County Veteran Appreciation Event will happen September 23rd, 9 a.m. till 1 p.m. at the Sheboygan Fairgrounds. 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Happens at the Book Nook Used Bookstore inside the library, Saturday, September 26th from 10 till 2. Again, the library is at 100 South Bailey Street. It'll be $5 to fill a bag. 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Sheboygan Rotary having a beef raffle. 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There are three prizes featuring beef and chicken. 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
3: Black Diamond Broadcasting, Mike Grisdale, a chance to talk about an upcoming event in St. Ignace. It's called Run for the Health of It, the Moe Brown Memorial. We're talking with Lanny Fettig. She's the race director. She's also the recreational therapist from Evergreen Living Center. Well, this year, the event is a little later than normal. Can you tell us when it's all going to happen?
4: Yeah, we decided to change things up just a little bit this year to correlate with our local fall festival. So the run this year is going to be on September 26th. So fall colors should be beautiful. And like I said, it should be a nice, fun day that the whole family can engage in. We have the race in the morning and then the fall festivities in the afternoon and the pumpkin roll. So it'll be a fun family day.
3: Lanny, we say 5K, 10K. Can you break that down, what the categories are and how people can register?
4: Yes, of course. Yep, so we have a 5K walk or 5K run option, which is 3.1 miles. Or there's a 10K run option, which is 6.2 miles. You can sign up online right now at runsignup.com. We are excited to announce, we just have a little flash sale that we just announced. We have an amazing deal for anybody that's interested right now. It's only $25 to sign up for any of the races. There's also a virtual race option, so you can do it anytime you want to. If you still want to support our race, you can run it at home. You can run our course on a different day. But if you still want to support our cause, you still have that option. But for $25, you'll get the race experience. You get a t-shirt and, again, our custom medals that are looking really neat this year. Everything has a fall theme. And then for our students, it is only $15, which, trust me, is an unbelievable deal. I do races, and it is a lot more money than $25 or $15. So we're trying to make this really affordable for families, for kids, for anybody that just wants to come out for a great day and to support a great cause.
3: Well, it's called the Moe Brown Memorial, and people who don't know who Moe is, Prentice Brown, passed away a few years ago, but very involved in the St. Ignace community with First National Bank and also with the hospital. So the proceeds, I understand, are going to Mackinac Straits Health System and community outreach projects.
4: Yes, our community foundation through the hospital has been great at supporting so many things. Yes, within the hospital. Again, I work for the Evergreen Living Center, so they do a lot of things to support our long-term care residents there. And just our fun little plug, the hospital, the foundation also recently helped with a running program that we held here in St. Ignace for the summer. And then our local high school cross-country team, they just purchased an AED machine for our team that we can have at our meet that is just so vital and so important to be able to have. So all the support that you guys give them is supporting our

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1: Talking with Lanny Fettig, the race director, the 5K, 10K run for the health of it, September 26th, right there at the hospital campus in St. Ignace, correct?
0: Yep, it's going to be right there. It starts right at the hospital. It's the same course that we've used for the last number of years. Stays pretty close around the hospital. I actually just ran a little bit of the 10K course this morning, too. We have some aid stations we'll have on both of those courses, so we'll make sure everybody stays hydrated. We are doing our color run again this year for anybody that is interested. One side of the course will have color that you can have thrown at you to make it a little more festive. If you don't want the color on you, then you're going to be able to run on the other side of the road. So it'll be fine either way. And then we have our root beer floats at the final, the finish line there too. So everyone loves a root beer float and definitely deserves one after they've been running. So everything, yes, is right there at the hospital. Like Mike said, we have the medals for every finisher. This year we have special custom hats that are going to be for our race age group division winners. And then, again, our local woodshop class is doing handmade awards for all of our overall division winners. So, like we said, this is definitely very community-oriented. We want the community to come out and support us as the hospital supports the community, and including local teams as our aid stations, and then the woodshop class doing our awards. So, again, we like to be very community-oriented.
1: Okay, the event is September 26th at the Mackinac Straits Hospital in St. Ignace, part of the Fall Festival in St. Ignace. Again, Lanny, what's the easy way they can sign up?
0: Yep, you can go on to runsignup.com. You can just search St. Ignace or Moe Brown in there. It'll come right up. And I'm sure that Mike will share a phone number as well if you'd rather just call. We can do it old school and fill it out by paper as well, so we can get that option for you, too.
1: We've been talking with Lanny Fettig, race director for the Moe Brown Memorial 5K, 10K event, September 26th, to help Mackinac Straits Health System and support community outreach programs. 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
2: I'm Jackie Page. It's a Labor Day tradition in Michigan. Thousands of people will be walking across the Mackinac Bridge for the annual Labor Day Bridge Walk. Governor Whitmer will be leading the way.
3: You know, coming out here for this, you know, really cool tradition is something that's exciting, and you can feel the energy here. And there are, you know, folks on both sides of the aisle, both sides of the bridge, and it is a moment where we come together and celebrate the beauty of our state and great things that have benefited us all from labor in Michigan.
2: Some people will walk halfway and turn around, while others will be walking the full 5 miles and then turn around and go back, while some others will simply walk one way and then come back to the other side later. Mackinac Bridge Authority executives say they expect anywhere from 25 to 35,000 people to take part. The bridge remains closed until noon today. Michigan State Police are investigating a fiery crash in the Thumb region that left two older teens dead and three others in critical condition. Troopers say the driver of a Dodge Charger was trying to pass an SUV on a rural road in Tuscola County east of Saginaw early Saturday morning when it hit the SUV and then an oncoming vehicle. The Charger ended up catching fire. A 19-year-old Millington man driving the Charger and a 16-year-old from Vassar who was the passenger were killed. Two others in the Charger have life-threatening injuries. One of the other drivers is also hospitalized. Investigators say it's unclear if speed or alcohol were a factor in that crash. Even as electric vehicle sales slip in the U.S., one luxury brand has a lot riding on a very expensive EV.
4: Land Rover thinks its $138,000 electric Range Rover can get it some traction in places like Seattle and San Francisco. A vehicle like that wouldn't have qualified

0: for the now gone EV incentives. Land Rover and sister brand Jaguar have had trouble getting much attention here in the U.S. market. Automotive News says the brands are in the midst of another push to increase their sales in this part of the world. Jeff Gilbert
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7: WCBY Sports. Yesterday in Cleveland, Guardians beat the Tigers with another walk-off, taking the win in 10 innings yesterday, 3-2. Detroit drops to 65-78. They're home this afternoon against Minnesota. Troy Melton on the mound for Detroit. First pitch is 3:10 p.m. on WCBY. College football games last night. Number 9, Ole Miss, got a late field goal to beat Louisville, 41-38. Number 4, Notre Dame, pulled away in the second half to take down the Badgers at Lambeau Field, 41-13. People are still talking about the Saturday night finish in Ann Arbor. Number 16, Michigan, taking advantage of a second-chance Hail Mary to escape with the win over Western Michigan, 13-12. Michigan State opened with the win Friday night against Toledo, 30-20. The 2026 NFL season begins Wednesday night with New England at Seattle. Second game of the season features the Rams and 49ers in Australia on Thursday. Lions will open at home Sunday against the Saints. Remember Lions football on our sister station, Classic Rock the Bear, 95.3 FM. In NASCAR, Sunday night at Darlington Raceway, Christopher Bell picked up his first win of the year, taking the Southern 500. Some local sports notes. Sheboygan High School volleyball is at Harbor Springs Tuesday. Sheboygan boys soccer home tomorrow against Boyne City. Sheboygan girls golf next competition at Kalkaska Thursday. Sheboygan JV football will be home Thursday against Boyne City. Sheboygan Catholic alumni and friends will have their annual golf outing Saturday, September 19th at the Sheboygan Golf and Country Club. 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
8: 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Or the Straits of Mackinac, Indian River, and Sheboygan. This afternoon, mostly sunny, high 78. Increasing clouds tonight, low 60. Tomorrow, mostly cloudy, showers in the afternoon, high 77.
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1: USA Radio News. I'm John Summers. Five people are dead, five others injured after an Amazon cargo plane crashed at Miami International Airport. Miami-Dade Fire Rescue Chief Ray Hadala provided an update on things Sunday.
2: Total 10 that were involved, five fatalities, three that are in critical condition that were transported to the trauma center, and another two that were transported to a local hospital.
1: The FAA says the plane overran the runway after landing, then struck some vehicles. It was coming from San Juan, Puerto Rico. The Supreme Court sided with Republicans in an argument over rates for TV advertisements.
3: Federal law requires TV broadcast stations to offer their lowest available rate in the 60 days before a general election. But it's been held that candidates get the discount, not political.

0: parties or joint fundraising committees. The High Court sided with Republicans in deciding that parties and committees can also take advantage of the lowest rate. Justice Ketanji Brown Jackson was the sole dissenter. In Washington, I'm Scott Carr.
1: U.S. Envoy Steve Witkoff and Jared Kushner say they're very encouraged by an initial round of peace talks in Moscow and Kyiv this weekend. The two made the comment following discussions with Ukrainian leader Volodymyr Zelensky in Kyiv Sunday, a day after holding similar talks with Russian President Vladimir Putin at the Kremlin. President Trump doesn't think the military conflict with Iran is a war. Trump was asked by reporters in the Oval Office Friday if he agrees with Vice President J.D. Vance, who said he doesn't believe it's a war because there's no active shooting right now.
2: And it was interesting because I think that there's a lot of truth that we're not fighting right now. There's no fighting.
1: Trump said it's a military conflict, adding it's small potatoes because the U.S. has decimated Iran's military. Trump went on to say that it doesn't matter what you call it, as it's been a success because Iran doesn't have a nuclear weapon. From America's News Network, USA Radio News.
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1: In a move which feels much like a return to the 1990s, TSA launched a new pilot program which lets you say goodbye to loved ones at the gate or just watch the planes take off.
4: The program which launched this week is called Gateside by TSA PreCheck, and it allows current and former PreCheck members with known traveler numbers to go through airport security even when they're not traveling. Pilot launches for 13 airports, including LAX and San Diego International, with expanded access in the coming months, according to TSA. I'm Rich Cassone.
1: With less than a month to go in the regular season, Major League Baseball has an eye on next spring.
5: All 30 MLB teams will open the Cactus and Grapefruit League seasons on February 19th next year, including the Los Angeles Dodgers facing the Chicago White Sox in their shared training facility in Glendale, Arizona. The New York Yankees will meet the Toronto Blue Jays in Dunedin, Florida. I'm Jennifer Kuiper.
1: Americans need to go outside more to better their health. That's the conclusion from a new survey of how long people spend with Mother Nature.
6: Nature really is all around us, and we see benefits in just 10 minutes a day. 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
1: Dr. Jay Maddock at Texas A&M University highlighted the American Nature and Health Surveillance Survey. That survey of roughly 3,000 people found 45% of them spent under 2 hours a week in nature. That number was just 25% back in 2016. I'm John Summers.
7: Happy Labor Day!
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11: 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For the Straits of Mackinac, Indian River, and Sheboygan this afternoon, mostly sunny skies, high 78. Clouds increasing tonight, low 60. Mostly cloudy, afternoon showers tomorrow, high 77. Wednesday, a chance of showers, maybe thunderstorms, high 79. Looking into Thursday, mostly sunny, high 69. That's your forecast. I'm Tim O'Brien.
12: Big

Devil went down to Georgia. 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I guess you didn't know it, but I'm a fiddle player too. 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Now you play pretty good fiddle, boy, but give the devil his due. 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

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Johnny said, "Devil, just come on back if you ever want to try again. 'Cause I told you once, you son of a gun,

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2: The 68th annual Mackinac Bridge Walk is underway in what has been a Labor Day tradition. Governor Whitmer is among those going across the bridge.
3: It's been an incredible experience. Being here to kick off the run and to walk across the bridge is a privilege and an honor, and I'm grateful I've had the opportunity.
2: Mackinac Bridge Authority executives say they expect anywhere from 25,000 to 35,000 people to take part. The weather for Labor Day activities across the state is expected to be nice, with temperatures in the 70s and low 80s. Consumers Energy has submitted their 20-year plan to the Michigan Public Service Commission.
4: It includes solar, wind, and natural gas projects, and they want to double capacity by 2040 to keep up with demand. Consumer spokesperson Brian Wheeler.
5: A lot of the solar, the wind, the battery storage we're developing will help us, for one, meet the law to meet Michigan's standards for clean energy. But then we also have to look to make sure that we have power when people need it. This is a 24/7 business, of course.
4: And they also said their plan should equate to less than a 3% increase on the bills of customers. Brian Recker for the Michigan News Network.
2: A sad story from mid-Michigan, where a 12-year-old boy is dead and his sister in the hospital after they were hit while riding bikes. Michigan State Police say the children were riding on the shoulder of Grand River Avenue east of Lansing Saturday morning when they were hit by an SUV. Troopers say the driver of the Ford Explorer, a 64-year-old Williamston woman, was not injured. That investigation is ongoing. A misprint on thousands of enhanced driver's licenses and state ID cards. The Secretary of State's office announcing over the weekend that some 8,200 Michigan residents will see an error on their license, with a stock photo and date of birth printed in the lower right-hand corner instead of the cardholder's information. The misprints are the result of an error by a vendor named IDemia. New cards with the correct information have already been sent out. Bear hunting season kicks off this week. The first bear hunting period of the year begins this Wednesday, September 9th, in the Upper Peninsula. I'm Jackie Page for the Michigan News Network.
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3: Or the Straits of Mackinac, Indian River, and Sheboygan. This afternoon, mostly sunny, high 78. Increasing clouds tonight, low 60. Tomorrow, mostly cloudy, showers in the afternoon, high 77.
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0: 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Sheboygan.
1: USA Radio News. I'm John Summers. The USS Lincoln left Thailand. It's on its way home.
2: After a five-day docking in Thailand, the U.S. Navy says the USS Abraham Lincoln is on the move. It left Thailand Sunday with about 5,000 sailors and Marines on board. According to Cruising Earth website, the ship is underway with a reported destination of Naval Air Station San Diego. It's expected to arrive in late September or early October. The Navy says the planned stop in Guam will no longer happen. I'm Bree Tennis.
1: Five people are dead, five others injured after an Amazon cargo plane crashed at Miami International Airport.
3: Total, 10 that were involved. Five fatalities, three that are in critical condition that were transported to the trauma center, and another two that were transported to a local hospital.
1: Miami-Dade Fire Rescue Chief Ray Hadala provided an update on things Sunday. The FAA says the plane overran the runway after landing, then struck some vehicles. It was coming from San Juan, Puerto Rico. President Trump doesn't believe the military conflict with Iran is a war.
4: President Trump was asked by reporters in the Oval Office Friday if he agrees with Vice President J.D. Vance, who said he doesn't believe it's a, quote, war because there is no active shooting right now.
5: And it was interesting because I think that there's a lot of truth that we're not fighting right now. There's no fighting.
4: Trump said it's, quote, a military conflict, adding that it's, quote, small potatoes because the U.S. has decimated Iran's military. Trump went on to say that it doesn't matter what you call it, it's been a success because Iran doesn't have a nuclear weapon. I'm Jim Forbes.
1: Gas prices remain high as the Labor Day weekend rolls on. Energy Secretary Chris Wright told ABC's This Week gasoline could decrease as the summer driving season comes to a close.
6: So the marketplace thinks gasoline prices are going to move meaningfully lower. So trust the market. Certainly don't trust my predictions.
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1: A person died after suffering a medical emergency at the Burning Man Festival in Nevada.
8: Festival officials say the man was in his mid-50s but haven't released his identity. Death comes as the event deals with another year of challenging weather, including rain that temporarily closed a main entrance to the festival grounds on Friday. I'm Tammy Trujillo.
1: A second person died at the Burning Man Festival. 60-year-old Craig Mann was found dead in his camp Saturday afternoon. Cause of death remains unknown. Burning Man scheduled to continue through today. A fourth person died in Florida from flesh-eating bacteria. Health officials say a person in their late 70s died in Broward County. Bacteria is found in warm seawater and undercooked shellfish. It's the state's fourth death this year from it. A new report says Democratic Senator John Fetterman shows little interest in his job.
9: A report in the Wall Street Journal Friday said the senator stood up three disabled veterans back in June and faked an illness to avoid the meeting, but later did an interview with Fox News on Israel and the war in Iran, appearing in good health. It said Fetterman went almost a year without participating in a public event in his state of Pennsylvania and tried to get out of a meeting with the Children's Hospital of Philadelphia last year. Fetterman is drawing criticism from Pennsylvania Democrats because of the report. I'm Lisa Carton.
1: Americans are starting to head home after traveling for the Labor Day holiday weekend.
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1: Big Country Gold. For the Straits of Mackinac, Indian River, and Sheboygan this afternoon, mostly sunny skies, high 78. Clouds increasing tonight, low 60. Mostly cloudy, afternoon showers tomorrow, high 77. Wednesday, a chance of showers, maybe thunderstorms, high 79. Looking into Thursday, mostly sunny, high 69. That's your forecast. I'm Tim O'Brien.
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2: I'm Greg Bowman. Thousands of people finishing up after making their way across the Mackinac Bridge for the 68th annual Labor Day walk. Governor Gretchen Whitmer started the walk around 7 this morning, said it was an honor and a privilege. She also said she's proud of the work her administration has done with organized labor.
3: It's a tough moment in America with the tariffs that are creating so much pressure on business and individuals and make it harder and harder to afford to get ahead in this country. But organized labor secured a lot of rights that we've all benefited from, including weekends and humane work hours and a living wage. I'm proud of the work that we've done to support our friends in organized labor.
2: Mackinac Bridge remains closed to vehicle traffic till noon. While the annual Mackinac Bridge Labor Day walk receives the most attention, there are a number of other bridge walks happening across the state. The Grand Haven Labor Day walk this morning and the 38th annual Little But Mighty Bridge Walk in Charlevoix set to kick off at 1 o'clock this afternoon. President of Western Michigan University says he wanted to find a way to appeal the decision, allowing the University of Michigan to have one more play, resulting in the Wolverines beating the Broncos 13-12 Saturday night. But Russ Cavalluna said there are no appeals in the review process for the Big Ten or the Mid-American Conference. September is Campus Fire Safety Month in Michigan.
4: College students being asked to make fire prevention a priority as the new school year gets underway. The Department of Licensing and Regulatory Affairs and State Fire Marshal Tom Hughes says the goal is simple: get students thinking about fire risks in dorms and off-campus housing before something goes wrong. According to the National Fire Protection Association, about 3 out of 4 dormitory fires start in the kitchen, and cooking equipment is involved in nearly 9 out of 10 of them. Officials are urging students to test smoke alarms monthly, never disable them, and always know 2 ways out of their building. Chris Villar, Michigan News Network.
2: Tonight's Powerball jackpot, $190 million. Tuesday's Mega Millions, $193 million. I'm Greg Bowman for the Michigan News Network.
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2: Or the Straits of Mackinac, Indian River, and Sheboygan. This afternoon, mostly sunny, high 78. Increasing clouds tonight, low 60. Tomorrow, mostly cloudy, showers in the afternoon, high 77.
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0: On the air for 70 years, this is WCBY. Sheboygan.
1: USA Radio News, I'm John Summers. The USS Lincoln has left Thailand and it's on its way home.
2: After a five-day docking in Thailand, the U.S. Navy says the USS Abraham Lincoln is on the move. It left Thailand Sunday with about 5,000 sailors and Marines on board. According to Cruising Earth website, the ship is underway with a reported destination of Naval Air Station San Diego. It's expected to arrive in late September or early October. The Navy says the planned stop in Guam will no longer happen. I'm Bree Tennis.
1: Hurricane Lowell set to bring heavy rain and potential flooding to Hawaii. It's 445 miles southwest of Honolulu, packing winds of 115 miles an hour. Should be a Category 2 storm when it makes its nearest approach, passing west of Kauai later tonight or tomorrow morning. Five people are dead, five others injured after an Amazon cargo plane crashed at Miami International Airport. Miami-Dade Fire Rescue Chief Ray Hadala provided an update on things Sunday.
3: Total 10 that were involved, five fatalities, three that are in critical condition that were transported to the trauma center, and another two that were transported to a local hospital.

0: FAA says the plane overran the runway after landing, then struck some vehicles. The Trump administration went to the Supreme Court again in an effort to implement new mail-in voting rules. The emergency appeal filed Sunday comes after a judge ruled Friday the administration's planned restrictions on mail voting are likely illegal and should not take effect before the midterm elections. Sunday's application to the Supreme Court marks the third time the White House has asked the highest court to intervene in this matter. Energy Secretary Chris Wright says it's unclear if there will ever be a nuclear deal with Iran. Wright made the comment on ABC's This Week, Sunday.
1: So the marketplace thinks gasoline prices are going to move meaningfully lower. So trust the market. Certainly don't trust my predictions.
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2: This is the Money Minute. I'm Alan Johnson. 1 minute, your money. And here's what mattered this week. The national debt is now above $40 trillion, and Washington tried to push long-term interest rates down by increasing Treasury bond buybacks. And you know what? It worked for about a day. Then rates moved right back up at the Federal Reserve. There's another number worth watching. The money supply, M2, is growing at about 5.4% from a year ago, and that's the fastest pace in roughly 4 years. And the metals noticed. And gold has been trading above $4,600 an ounce, while silver has been pushing nearly 70. Now, none of that tells us what's happening next week. But put it together. $40 trillion in debt, high borrowing cost, a growing money supply, and precious metals moving higher. Those are the numbers I'll be watching. I'm Alan Johnson, and that's the Money Minute, presented by Heritage Gold Partners at 833-577-4653.
0: Prosecutors in the Lindsay Clancy murder trial have to decide if they want to try the case again after a mistrial was declared. The jury was unable to come to a unanimous decision Friday in the Massachusetts trial of a woman who admitted to killing her three children but pleaded not guilty due to postpartum psychosis. An American Airlines flight from Dallas to Newark was diverted to Baltimore Friday night after a passenger became violent.
3: Images from Flight 618 show the passenger, identified as 67-year-old Arthur Lundeen of Arizona, duct-taped to his seat after he allegedly became aggressive toward his seatmate as well as flight attendants.
4: Thrashing around, and I think he hurt himself and was bleeding on the plane and in the seat, and apparently was assaulting the man that was sitting next to him.
3: Michelle Engreyes was on the flight and described the chaos.
4: The man that he was attacking was, like, he looked Middle Eastern, and he was wearing a really nice business suit. I had heard he had started saying racist things towards this man.
3: Lundeen was dragged off the plane in Baltimore and charged with assault and disorderly conduct. I'm Larry Kofsky.
0: The recent deaths of three beluga whales at a Chicago aquarium raises more questions than answers.
5: The beluga whales Pikachu and Rain were rescued by Chicago Shedd Aquarium after a marine park in Canada failed. Pikachu died in late August, and on September 2nd, Rain died. On the same day, Beethoven, a longtime Shedd resident, also died. Melissa Malto of World Animal Protection Canada tells NBC Chicago this calls into question
6: whether this is a better environment for the animals.
5: I'm Jennifer Kuiper.
0: I'm John Summers, USA Radio News.
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10: WCBY News, I'm Mike Grisdale. In Presque Isle County, 65-year-old Theodore Beck of Roger City is currently facing 7 counts of fourth-degree criminal sexual conduct. He originally was facing 4 counts filed by a former employee of Beck Funeral Home, filed in May of 2025. A second alleged victim came forward, and 3 additional counts were filed in February. The judge granted a motion for joining the 2 trials. Last week, the judge denied a defense motion to quash the bindover. The court has now officially paused this case until December. In Emmett County, just in time for the fall colors, a portion of M119 that runs through the tunnel of trees near Stutzmansville has reopened, following the completion of a $300,000 project to stabilize the slope beneath the section. The road was heavily damaged in April flooding. According to MDOT, contractors installed a new retaining wall along 2 segments of the road

0: well as a new guardrail. Those wishing to take part in the city of Sheboygan's limited archery deer hunting season this fall will need to pass mandatory archery testing this month, according to rules on the City of Sheboygan website. The testing continues through the end of the month at the DPW complex on North Huron Street. Last year, Sheboygan City Council approved a fall archery hunt to help manage the growing deer population, and they're doing it again this fall from October 1st through November 14th. Applications for the hunt available at sheboygan.org/news. A City of Sheboygan-funded project to improve the Children's Trail is nearing completion, with a new paved path and three fishing piers now in place along the waterfront. The upgrades are expected to expand recreational opportunities for residents and visitors by improving access for walking, fishing, and waterfront use. City officials also exploring ways to better connect the fishing piers with the paved trail to create a more seamless and accessible route for users on the east side of the Sheboygan River. The Children's Trail project was supported by a DNR Spark grant awarded to the city in 2023. Mackinac City Chamber of Commerce announces a business after hours tomorrow, Tuesday, September 8th, 6:30, at the Old Mackinac Point Lighthouse. The Old Mackinac Point Lighthouse and the Straits of Mackinac Shipwreck Museum will be open for touring during the business after hours tomorrow. You can also buy your early bird tickets for the Mackinac Chamber's annual raffle. There's more information at MackinacCityChamber.com. Tonight's Powerball jackpot is $190 million. 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
3: Big Country Gold. For the Straits of Mackinac, Indian River, and Sheboygan this afternoon, mostly sunny skies, high 78. Clouds increasing tonight, low 60. Mostly cloudy, afternoon showers tomorrow, high 77. Wednesday, a chance of showers, maybe thunderstorms, high 79. Looking into Thursday, mostly sunny, high 69. That's your forecast. I'm Tim O'Brien.
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0: 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At the Sheboygan Opera House this Friday, September 11th, it's the Dave Bennett Quartet for a 7:30 show. Also, an evening at the Sheboygan Opera House with the fundraiser gala is scheduled for Friday, September 18th. 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Coming up this weekend, it's the Mackinac Bridge Antique Tractor Crossing and Show in St. Ignace. Activities are set for September 12th and 13th. It's the 55th Mackinac Island 8-Mile Run, Saturday, September 12th, starting and ending at Mission Point Resort. 75th Pose and Potato Festival coming up September 11th through the 13th. More details at poseandpotatofestival.com. Delta Kappa Gamma Education Society will be hosting its annual rummage sale Saturday, September 12th, 9 a.m. till 2 p.m. at the Sheboygan County Fairgrounds. 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

0: 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Again, the library is at 100 South Bailey Street. It'll be $5 to fill a bag, cash and checks accepted. Sheboygan Rotary having a beef raffle. 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
2: 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Andrea Brown, 79, of Winter Haven, Florida, formerly of Sheboygan, passed away August 22nd. She will be remembered as a beloved wife, mother, mother-in-law, grandmother, great-grandmother, and the heart of the Brown family. Andrea is survived by her devoted husband of 60 years, Mickey Brown, and her three sons, Jim and Renee Brown, Scott and Michelle Brown, and Kevin and Jennifer Brown. Andrea was a proud and loving grandmother to Amanda, Molly, Rachel, Garrett, Lindsay, Sarah, Addison, and Alex, and also a cherished great-grandmother. Andrea and Mickey shared an extraordinary bond that was admired by all who knew them. Often described as a Velcro couple, they were rarely apart. In April, they celebrated their 60th wedding anniversary, a milestone that reflected a lifetime of love, friendship, and devotion to one another. They were husband and wife, partners, and best friends who simply loved being together. Nothing brought Andrea more joy than being a mother. She loved Jim, Scott, and Kevin with all her heart and took immense pride in the men they became, the families they built, and the time they all shared together. The Brown family believes Andrea was the strongest woman they knew. She faced life with remarkable strength and grace.

grace. Her beliefs guided her throughout her life, and her kindness, compassion, and steady presence touched everyone fortunate enough to know her. Andrea found happiness in simple things. She loved the color blue, flowers both real and artificial, knitting, garage sales, and listening to music from the 50s and 60s. She enjoyed crossword puzzles, collecting knickknacks, and finding special treasures that made their home uniquely theirs. Above all, Andrea cherished her faith, family, and friends. She was born and raised in Sheboygan. Andrea carried those roots with her throughout her life. Together, she and Mickey built a life grounded in faith and hard work. They raised their family, owned and operated successful businesses, and became a valued part of the Northern Michigan community. In her later years, she and Mickey made their home in Winter Haven, Florida, where they formed lasting relationships and found a chosen family among their neighbors and friends at Lakeside Ranch. Andrea will be remembered for the unconditional love she shared with her family and friends, her quiet courage, and her steadfast faith. Funeral services will take place at St. Mary St. Charles Church in Sheboygan, Friday, September 11th. Visitation from 5 till 6 p.m., funeral service to follow 6 p.m. Arrangements handled by the Fraser Funeral Services in South Lyon. Andrea Brown, 79, Winter Haven, Florida, formerly of Sheboygan, passed away August 22nd. Marion Johnson, 96, of Sheboygan, passed away September 2nd at McLaren Northern Michigan Hospital in Petoskey. She was born in Flint, March 14, 1930, daughter of Frank and Alfreda Grimsky. In 1947, Marion married the love of her life, Leo Johnson, Jr. In her earlier years, she was a talented golfer and bowler. Marion had a love for the game that kept her heavily involved with the local golf course throughout her life. She brought energy to everything she did, whether she was tending to her beloved garden or volunteering her time at local schools, the hospital, and the voting polls. Alongside her husband, she was dedicated as a helper at St. Paul Lutheran Church in Flint and then St. Thomas Lutheran Church in Sheboygan. Above all, her greatest legacy was her devotion to her family and children, earning the endearing title of Mom from many who knew her. Marion is survived by her children, Rick and Patty Johnson, Terry and Jerry Provorce, Linda and Paul Householder, 9 grandchildren, 17 great-grandchildren, as well as many nieces and nephews. She is also survived by her daughters-in-law, Margaret Johnson and Vanita Johnson. She is preceded in death by her parents, husband Leo, children Randy Johnson and Marty Johnson, brother Frank Grimsky, sister-in-law Lois Grimsky, granddaughter Heather, and her aunt Sug. Visitation will take place at Nordman Christian Funeral Home Thursday, September 10th. Family will greet friends from 6 till 8 p.m. Visitation the next day, September 11th, 10 a.m. to 11 a.m. at St. Thomas Lutheran Church. 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Luncheon will follow. In lieu of flowers, memorial contributions can be made to St. Thomas Church or the St. Thomas Church program, Together Lifting Children. Arrangements handled by the Nordman Christian Funeral Home. Marion Dolores Johnson, 96, of Sheboygan, passed away September 2nd in Petoskey. Barb Curtis, 82, of Onaway, passed away peacefully at Metal Lodge in Rogers City, Tuesday, September 1st. She was born in Onaway, June 1st, 1944. Barb was the daughter of Carl and Irene Badgerow. Grew up in Onaway, one of 8 children in a close-knit family. In her youth, Barb participated in the local Queen of All Seasons pageant, similar to today's Miss Onaway, where she was crowned Queen of Autumn, a charming memory warmly cherished by the family. For many years, Barb was a familiar face in the local business community as owner and operator of the Sears store in Onaway.

Beyond her career, her life was centered on devotion to family. When her parents' health declined, Barb, along with her brothers and sisters, cared for her mother, Irene, through her struggle with Parkinson's, and her father, Carl, during his battle with Alzheimer's. Her selfless dedication and gentle care during those years reflected her deep love and compassionate heart. Barb is survived by her daughter, Julie Curtis of Holland, son, Brian Curtis of Illinois, brothers, David and Carol Badgero, Mark and Robin Badgero, and Gary Badgero. Also her sisters, Carlene Chagnon, Sandra and Bob Brenner, and Dawn and Dennis Wiley. She also leaves behind grandchildren, great-grandchildren, many loving nieces, nephews, extended family, and friends. Barb was preceded in death by her parents, her sister Margaret, her sister-in-law Audrey, brother-in-law Knapp, and daughter-in-law Donita. Memorial contributions in Barb's honor can be made to Hospice of Michigan. Honoring Barb's wishes, family and friends will gather privately to honor and celebrate Barb's life. Arrangements handled by the Chagnon Funeral Home. Barbara June Curtis, 82 of Onaway, passed away peacefully at Metal Lodge in Roger City, September 1st. Pamela Bergeron, 58 of Mackinac City, passed away peacefully at home September 3rd. She was born January 15, 1968 in Standish, daughter of Donald and Dorothy Trask. Pam decorated cakes for family fare for many years, as well as making and decorating cakes for family and friends. She was also a talented crafter, giving many of her creations as gifts. She is survived by her husband, Steve, daughter, Teresa, two grandchildren, Summer and Logan, and two brothers, Mike and Donald. Pam was preceded in death by her parents and her younger brother, Robbie. A private memorial service will take place at a later date. Arrangements being handled by the Beck Funeral Home. Pamela Muriel Bergeron, 58 of Mackinac City, passed away at home September 3rd. Charles Mary, 75 of Brevoort, went to be with his Savior after a long and courageous battle with cancer September 1st. Charlie was born May 14, 1951 in Van Wert, Ohio, son of Charles and Jerry Mary. Charlie married Eileen Darby, 1977, and gave his life to the Lord shortly after. It was only then, he would tell you, that his life truly began. Charlie was the ultimate provider for his wife and two daughters, Natalie and Beth. Everything he did was to provide care, comfort, and love to these ladies and his surrounding family, always putting others before himself. After a long and successful career in long-distance trucking, he retired to his true love of woodworking, touring the craft show circuit with his beautiful creations made of exotic woods. He always carried his handmade old rugged crosses that he would give away to anyone in need of hope. If you asked those who met him, they would tell you that he was always looking for the bright side, looking for ways to praise the Lord and brag on his girls and grandbabies. Every sale he made, every card he gave out, and every conversation he had pointed to his deep faith. Charlie is survived by his wife of over 50 years, Eileen of Brevoort, daughters Natalie Mary of Grand Rapids, Beth Ann LaForest of Brighton, and son-in-law Matthew LaForest of Brighton, whom he considered his own. He also leaves behind his older sister, Linda Mary of Mackinac City, little brother Michael Mary of St. Ignace, and his six grandbabies. Charlie was preceded in death by his loving parents, Charles and Jerry. The family will be having a private celebration of life at a later date. Charlie's family feels blessed by the outpouring of help, love, and care that was given during this time by friends, healthcare workers, and especially the EMTs in St. Ignace. Family Life Funeral Homes of St. Ignace assisted with the arrangements. Charles Edward Mary, 75.

0: Ive of Brevoort, passed away September 1st. Valerie Hill, lifelong resident of Pickford, passed away peacefully at home August 29th at the age of 90. She was born February 4th, 1936 in Pickford, daughter of Thomas and Julia Walker. Valerie grew up on a farm, learning and embracing the values of hard work, faith, and devotion to family and community. Valerie graduated from Pickford High School with a class of 54. Soon after, she started work as a switchboard operator. After several years, she ventured in a new direction, working at the Pickford Veterinary Clinic with both Dr. William Barber and later Dr. Clint Groover, then became manager of the Pickford Co-op Credit Union. In each role, she was known for her dependability, integrity, and concern for the people she served. In 1975, she married James Hill. He added new and wonderful dimensions to her life, an expanded family, travel, short trips exploring new places or visiting family, as well as vacations to other countries, plenty of backyard barbecues and sports, and Valerie embraced them all. She was a woman of many talents and many interests, always eager to try something new. She became an exceptional basket weaver, knitter, and avid gardener. Most of the things she made, she gave away to friends, family, or charities. She found her joy in creating things that made others happy. Faith and service were important parts of Valerie's life. She was a longtime and devoted member of the Pickford Presbyterian Church. She volunteered at My Michigan Medical Center Sioux and also the Pickford Community Library. Valerie is survived by her daughter of the heart, Donna and Bob McCaney of Dafter, stepson James and Kathy Hill of Illinois, stepdaughter Mary Jo Zune and Roger of Ohio, stepson Nicholas and Laura Hill of Ohio, and many much-loved grandchildren, nieces, nephews, and cousins. Valerie was preceded in death by her beloved husband, James, stepdaughter, Linda, her parents, sister, Dolores, sister-in-law, Maxine, and brother-in-law, Warren. Valerie will be deeply missed and lovingly remembered by her family, friends, church family, and members of the Pickford community. She was especially thankful for the friendships of Tony Mills, Vicki Manfrin, Alice Halsey, and Patricia Hunter. A memorial gathering will be held October 23rd at the Pickford Presbyterian Church. Memorials can be sent to the Pickford Presbyterian Church and or the Road to Recovery program at My Michigan Medical Center in the Sioux. 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Valerie Elaine Hill, 90, lifelong resident of Pickford, passed away at home August 29th. Another obituary this afternoon, baby Charlotte Mae Hart, beloved daughter of Ella and Mike Hart Jr., was born in Traverse City August 22nd. In the 3 short days she lived, Charlotte showed a fighting spirit and was deeply loved by her mommy and daddy. She died in their arms August 25th. Charlotte leaves her parents, Ella and Mike Hart Jr. of Onaway, grandparents, Eunice and Mike Hart Sr. of Onaway, and Jeff and Wendy Ruthig of Bliss, great-grandma Mary Johnson of Petoskey, and many loving aunts and uncles. A memorial service will be held at Joy Community Church, Sunday, September 13th, 1 o'clock. Charlotte will be buried at Waverly Township Cemetery in Onaway. In lieu of flowers, the family requests donations be made in Charlotte's memory to the NICU Research at University of Iowa under Neonatal Research and Education Fund. Arrangements handled by the Chagnon Funeral Home. Baby Charlotte Mae Hart, daughter of Ella and Mike Hart Jr., passed away August 25th.
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2: 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I'm Mike Grisdale. Tigers and Guardians wrapped up their series yesterday in Cleveland. Let's get the recap this afternoon from the Detroit Tiger Baseball Radio Network.
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6: Hi, Tiger fans. This is Greg Gagne with your Detroit Tigers update. The Tigers built an early lead on Sunday afternoon in Cleveland, but they could not hold on late as they fell to the Guardians 3-2 in 10 innings. Both the Tigers' runs came off of Guardian starter Gavin Williams in the first inning. How Yu Lee walked, Colt Keith singled, and Riley Green drove home a pair on a double. It was a two-double day for Riley Green. Guardians would respond to the bottom of the first and get a run off of Jackson Jobe. They would then tie the ball game against Jobe in the fifth inning when Brian Rocchio connected on a solo homer. But Jobe, a good start, five innings, two runs. He struck out seven. Game would remain tied until the bottom of the 10th inning. The free runner at second was Angel Henao, and then back-to-back singles for Patrick Bailey and Petey Halpin gave the Guardians the walk-off win. It was the third walk-off win in four games against the Tigers, who dropped the series to Cleveland. Tigers take on the Minnesota Twins today at Comerica Park. It's a 3:10 first pitch. Troy Melton on the mound for the Tigers, and you can catch all the action right here on the Detroit Tigers Radio Network.
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2: In other sports, college football games last night. Number 9, Ole Miss, got a late field goal to beat Louisville 41-38. Number 4, Notre Dame, pulled away in the second half to take down the Badgers at Lambeau Field 41-13. And people still talking about Saturday night's finish in Ann Arbor. Number 16, Michigan, took advantage of a second-chance Hail Mary to escape with the win over Western Michigan 13-12. Meanwhile, Michigan State opened the season with a win over Toledo Friday night 30-20. The 2026 NFL season begins Wednesday night with New England at Seattle. Second game of the season features the Rams and 49ers in Australia Thursday. Lions open at home Sunday against the Saints. NASCAR, Sunday night at Darlington Raceway. Christopher Bell picked up his first win of the year, taking the Southern 500. Local sports notes, Sheboygan High School volleyball next game at Harbor Springs Tuesday. 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Sheboygan girls golf is at Kalkaska Thursday. 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
2: I'm Ryan Recker. The man accused of stabbing 11 people inside the Walmart in Traverse City in July of 2025 is waiving his preliminary examination. According to the Grand Traverse Prosecutor's Office, Brad Gilley will not contest there's a probable cause that he committed the crime. He'll then plead not guilty by reason of insanity. The plea contends Gilley was legally incapable of understanding his actions when he went on the stabbing spree last summer. He'll spend 60 days at a psychiatric institution, after which a petition will be filed for continued mental health treatment. Labor Day is looked at as the unofficial end to summer. As people get back into their routines with children going back to school, it's time when you'll be also hearing more about the upcoming elections. We asked Oakland University political science professor Peter Trombor if the candidates will bring in surrogates to help their campaigns.
3: We should expect to see Donald Trump coming into the state several times between now and November to campaign alongside Mike Rogers and John James. I think that's going to be a given. Although, frankly, when he does those events, he doesn't really like to share the stage with the people he's theoretically campaigning for.
2: And Trombor says on the Democratic side, he's not sure Senate candidate Abdul El-Sayed needs a surrogate to energize his supporters. Absentee voting begins September 24th ahead of Election Day, Tuesday, November 3rd. A misprint on thousands of enhanced driver's licenses and state IDs.
4: The Secretary of State's office announcing over the weekend that some 8,200 Michigan residents will see an error on their license with a stock photo and date of birth printed in the lower right-hand corner instead of the cardholder's information. They say the misprinted information is generic and is not the information of another resident. The misprints are the result of an error by a vendor named IDEMIA. New cards with the correct information have already been sent out. Jackie Page for the Michigan News Network.
2: And they're opening back up the Mackinac Bridge after a successful Labor Day walk. I'm Ryan Recker for the Michigan News Network.
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8: 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This time, our guest is Deb Buhner. She's with the grassroots group known as Citizens Protecting Michigan Lakes, Streams, and Farmland. And we're talking about a project for Sheboygan County. It's called the Proposed Solar Energy Facility in Grant Township. Before we talk with Deb, I just want to read what the exact public notice is. That is an approximately 110 megawatt solar energy facility spanning over 800 acres of agricultural land in Grant Township.

0: is a public meeting put together by Northern Water Solar Park LLC. It's an EDP Renewables subsidiary, taking place at the Chateau at Black Mountain, September 9th, 5:30. And that's located on Twin Lakes Road, Sheboygan. We'll have some more details on that in just a moment. But Deb, thanks for spending some time with us and tell us more about the project and the meeting. Why don't we start with what the project is and why your group has some concerns.
1: Thanks for having me. The Northern Water Solar Park is a large-scale, proposed large-scale solar facility that will be basically encompasses 1,700 acres, but the fenced actual solar park will be over 810 acres. And primarily it is agricultural land, but there are also areas of the project are in protected lake and stream as well. Our concerns, of course, are environmental. Our group fully believes that industrial-sized projects like this belong in industrial-zoned places, not on farmland, not with the potential of contaminating water systems. Our main focus, again, we're not against solar. Solar has its place. But unfortunately, now we are backed into a corner with PA 233 through 235, excuse me, put out by the state in order to try to meet the renewable energy's goals for the state. And so that legislation, unfortunately, takes local zoning out of the picture.
0: So this actually would go before the Michigan Public Service Commission for approval.
1: Yes. This is not their first go around in Sheboygan County. I came on scene about the time where they were asking for a renewal of their special use permit because they had failed to meet all of their obligations, and so they were asking our local planning and zoning to extend their special use permit.
0: When we say a solar park, that means lots of solar panels covering all the land. Is that
1: thousands,
0: correct?
1: Hundreds of thousands of solar panels, yes.
0: Okay. Deb, the meeting is coming up on September 9th. That's this coming Wednesday.
1: Yes.
0: And what can we expect at that meeting? I know it's not your group putting it on. It's the company that's putting it on. But what do you think is going to happen at that meeting? What are they going to present, and what do the people have a chance to do?
1: Well, my guess is, because it's not real clear, even though our county representatives have tried to get a clearer picture for the public so that they know what to expect, this isn't their first meeting with the public either. Our guess is they're going to give a brief intro to the project, and then according to their notice, folks will have an opportunity one time to speak to 3-minute limit to share their concerns or ask questions about the project.
0: Your group has been involved with this from the get-go. Some of the big concerns you have, you said the environmental, that's one of them. Is there something that really stands out that people should know about?
1: Well, the company's certainly going to tell you differently. And when I first got involved, their research and whatnot, you have to keep in mind that their job is to sell the project. So they're going to tell you all the perks and try to discredit the local folks' concerns. So in their original applications, and some of even in the application right now, which is available if you wanted to take a look at the project, you can go to www.northernwatersolarpark.com, I believe. You'll come up to their sales material. But what's more important is that you can actually download and take a look at the documents that they have filed.

0: the state for citing purposes. So it's important to take a look at those documents. But you have to keep into perspective that they are selling it. They're trying to sell it as a good thing. The reality is quite a different story in our group's opinion.
1: So there's the environmental concerns, and there's also how the zoning works out. I know that's a concern to not only your group, but others across the state about local control.
0: Yes. They most recently lost their battle in court right here in Sheboygan County. Our group sued both the county and the management company. And, of course, when you go into a lawsuit, we throw out everything, you know, that could be possibly in our favor. And thankfully, Judge Gother stuck two pieces that are still in litigation. And that's where it hits the local impact. One of the ways that we won and their permit was pulled is that it is going to be a nuisance. And let me define nuisance for you according to the law. On top of everyone's deed, when they purchase property, it says that you have the legal right to reasonable enjoyment of your property. Now, to folks who are from the outside or haven't been born and raised here and don't understand local people and why we choose to live in God's country, my reasonable enjoyment of my property is probably quite different than someone in Chicago. I started advocating for my folks who are 85 and intentionally chose a piece of property that unfortunately will be right in the middle of this whole mess. I'm sorry. Development. They literally will be surrounded on all four sides of the project. They're 85. They live to watch the deer come up into their yard and eat their apples. Mom only goes out of the house anymore for a doctor's appointment or a haircut. Their enjoyment, and they purchased that property on purpose to live out their last days there, enjoying the things that they want to enjoy. Dad loves agriculture. He has multiple degrees in agricultural sciences. When they were looking for a place to spend their last years, they very intentionally chose that piece of property so that he could, you know, keep track of baling season, and because he knows way better than most on what should happen on a farm. That's joking, but that is truly his enjoyment of that piece of property. The deer, the ability to be out in the middle of nowhere with nobody bugging them, letting them do their thing. And that is the legal definition of being a property owner.
1: Talking with Deb Buhner, she's with the grassroots group known as Citizens Protecting Michigan Lakes, Streams, and Farmland. There's the public meeting coming up Wednesday, September 9th, 5:30, the Chateau of Black Mountain, Twin Lakes Road, Sheboygan, hosted by the development company, Northern Waters Solar Park, and EDB Renewals subsidiary. And people can come there, find out more. They can comment. You give the website for more information. It's good to be informed, and people can speak. But also, they may want to speak in November. There's an opportunity. I know that
0: there is
1: a big election
0: opportunity in November. And we fully realize that a lot of things can change with the results of the election. Unfortunately, we have been able to stop the progress locally. But that's not going to last unless some things change come November. Unfortunately, right now we're fighting a law that is against local control. And the law says if they meet five criteria, it's a done deal. So we need the public's help. Now's not the time to say, oh, well, it's a done deal. There's nothing we can do. Yep, we're fighting a David versus Goliath kind of fight here. We didn't think we'd win here,

0: And it's becoming more and more a political issue, and folks are seeing successes of grassroots groups. And we've joined forces. You know, we're supporting other communities that are fighting these projects. We're sharing information. We're sharing strategy. But until we can get that law repealed or this incentive goes away, we got a tough road.
1: I know you told me the long-term goal is not to have this particular project here, but there's a short-term goal to get there. You told me like to delay it as long as possible. Is that fair? To be honest, that's
0: our strategy right now. We do not want a shovel going in the ground. These projects are, well, the funding for these projects, let me say it that way, are on a timeline. So it's my understanding that if projects aren't well underway by the end of the 2027 calendar year, that this tax subsidies, the money behind it, those disappear. So our fear right now, the good news is that this three-person committee has just cited their very first project, and they have been in existence for going on 2 years. Our fear is it's September, and it could go away by December, depending on election results. And since they just cited their first, they may suddenly cite a whole bunch of them that have been in the hopper. And so it is our full intention to do whatever we can to delay that process as long as possible.
1: Again, the public meeting is Wednesday, September 9th, 5:30, the Chateau at Black Mountain on Twin Lakes Road, Sheboygan. If people want to know more about your group, Deb, is there a contact person?
0: We are on Facebook. There's a lot of good information that we've shared there, our successes, our strategy. We try to keep our public informed of other people's successes. We share a lot of articles are now coming out that important groups have been in support of these projects. And just, you know, this week, there's a new article on our site about the Michigan DNR having great concern about these fences where deer are getting trapped, either trying to get in or out of these because it's gated. It's a full fence. Well, anybody know in northern Michigan have seen deer jump fences if they want to get to the food source that they want to get to. So our organization, again, is on Facebook, and we are Citizens Protecting Michigan's Stream, Water, and Farmland. I'm one of the spokespersons currently, and you could reach out to me at dbuehner, B-U-E-H-N-E-R, 7@gmail.com.
1: All right, Deb, before we wrap it up, anything else you'd like to point out?
0: I would just like to say that now is your chance, and probably your last chance locally. Stand up and speak up. It's important to become part of the public record for multiple reasons, whichever side you're on. It now's your time. And I know it's way out in the boonies on the far side of the county, but those are the folks who will have to live with it day in and day out as well. And really, they could use some of your support right now.
1: We've been talking with Deb Buehner, member of the grassroots organization known as Citizens Protecting Michigan's Lakes, Streams, and Farmland, and about the Northern Water Solar Park project in Grant Township. The public meeting for that is this Wednesday, September 9th, 5:30, Chateau at Black Mountain on Twin Lakes Road. I'm Mike Grisdale, Black Diamond Broadcasting.
2: 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Sheboygan.
3: USA Radio News, I'm Ron Warner. The Trump administration is going to the Supreme Court again in an effort to implement new mail-in voting rules. Lisa Carton reports.
4: the emergency.

0: The appeal filed on Sunday comes after a judge ruled on Friday that the administration's planned restrictions on mail voting are likely illegal and should not take effect before the midterm elections. The judge had already issued a temporary ruling blocking the U.S. Postal Service from moving forward with the new rules. Friday's order extends that ruling indefinitely. Sunday's application to the Supreme Court marks the third time the White House has asked the highest court to intervene.
1: Germany's far-right AfD party is celebrating a massive state election victory. As Ross Cullen reports, the AfD, which stands for Alternatives for Germany, defeated German Chancellor Friedrich Merz's governing Christian Democrats as it looks to become the first far-right party to gain power since the end of World War II.
2: It's a major setback for the Chancellor, and the result has been hailed and criticized by various European politicians, and it will cause significant consequences. Despite the Nationalist Party falling just short of winning a majority in the state government in Saxony-Anhalt in eastern Germany.
1: AfD's lead candidate, Ulrich Sigmund, thanked Elon Musk for his support and said he welcomed the opportunity for strong and constructive cooperation. Southern California will be cleaning up from its brush with former Hurricane Marie today. As Tammy Trujillo reports, the National Hurricane Center has now downgraded Marie to a tropical storm.
3: The remnants of Marie hit the region Sunday, bringing massive waves and coastal flooding. Huge waves flooded numerous streets in Long Beach Sunday, sending residents scrambling in an attempt to keep floodwaters out of their homes. Further north, drivers on Pacific Coast Highway were hit by waves that crashed up over the break. Some Malibu beaches were shut down completely due to flooding, as well as concerns about lightning.
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1: This year's 9/11 remembrance ceremony in Lower Manhattan will include a new moment of silence and a bell toll on what marks the 25th anniversary of the terror attacks.
3: In the past, there have been 6 moments of silence during the ceremony, but 9/11 Memorial and Museum President Beth Hillman says there will be another one to honor the service and sacrifice of all those who have passed away from 9/11 related health effects.
6: And that's many more than the people killed on 9/11 itself. It's an important opportunity for us to pull closer to us and pull to the 9/11 commemoration itself.
3: The added moment of silence will happen after the reading of the names of the victims. Tens of thousands of first responders, construction workers, and others have become ill with cancers and other health issues, and many have died. I'm Tammy Trujillo.
1: As millions of Americans enjoy and celebrate Labor Day, many may not know just how long the tradition has been observed.
7: The federal holiday observed on the first Monday of September every year dates back to the 19th century. Thanks to the efforts of labor activists in the mid-1880s, aiming to honor the contribution workers made to America's strength and prosperity. Records show it started on the state level. Oregon was the first by passing it into law in 1887. 7 years later, by 1894, when it was nationally signed into law, over half the states had already recognized the holiday. I'm Katie Gray.
1: I'm Ron Warner, USA Radio News.
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9: 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For the Straits of Mackinac, Indian River, and Sheboygan, this afternoon, mostly sunny skies, high 78. Clouds increasing tonight, low 60. Mostly cloudy, afternoon showers tomorrow, high 77. Wednesday, a chance of

0: showers, maybe thunderstorms, high 79. Looking into Thursday, mostly sunny, high 69. That's your forecast. I'm Tim O'Brien.
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0: Big Country Gold salutes the tip of the mitt. 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
2: I'm Ryan Ranker. It's a Labor Day tradition. Governor Gretchen Whitmer leading the annual Mackinac Bridge Walk featuring thousands of union workers and leaders.
3: She says it's one of the annual events that she cherishes most.
4: Coming out here for this, you know, really cool tradition is something that's exciting, and you can feel the energy here. And there are, you know, folks on both sides of the aisle, both sides of the bridge, and it is a moment where we come together and celebrate the beauty of our state and great things that have benefited us all from labor in Michigan.
3: The walk takes about 2 hours, with people starting on both the St. Ignace side and Mackinac side. Jeremy Jenkins, Michigan News Network.
2: And the bridge is now back open. Detroit Mayor Mary Sheffield signing an executive order declaring a local state of emergency for Detroit's east side, hit hardest by last week's EF2 tornado. Here's meteorologist Kevin Kakan with the National Weather Service.
5: It did continue actually across the Detroit River into Windsor. And so that was longer than 3.5 miles. It's just 3.5 miles on the U.S. side, and how we rate tornadoes, we can only rate, you know, the tornado details and survey the tornado details for the United States portion.
2: And an EF0 tornado was confirmed in Lincoln Park. A 12-year-old boy is dead and his sister in the hospital after a bicycle crash. Saturday morning, the boy and his 13-year-old sister biking on the shoulder of Grand River Avenue near Lansing when they were struck by a Ford Explorer going westbound. The boy pronounced dead at the scene. Sister taken to the hospital in critical condition with life-threatening injuries. Woman driving the car was not injured and is cooperating with investigators. Drunk driving suspected in an early morning crash that left a man dead, another in jail. Allegan County Sheriff's Department says a passenger in an SUV died after the driver lost control on a curve, crashed south of Grand Rapids just after 2 o'clock this morning. Investigators say speed was a factor. The driver arrested for operating while intoxicated, causing death. I'm Ryan Racker for the Michigan News Network.
6: I'm the threat that's already inside the house. In the closet, under the bed, in the car. 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
2: Or the Straits of Mackinac, Indian River, and Sheboygan. This afternoon, mostly sunny, high 78. Increasing clouds tonight, low 60. Tomorrow, mostly cloudy, showers in the afternoon, high 77.
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1: Well, there's always been groups of people that never could see eye to eye. But I always thought if they ever had a chance to sit down and talk face to face, they might realize they got a lot in common.

Well, I was sitting in a coffee shop, just having a cup to pass the time, swapping rodeo stories with this old cowboy friend of mine, when some motorcycle riders started snickering in the back and started poking fun at my friend's hat. And one old boy said, "Hey, Tex, where'd you park your horse?" 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One husky fella said, "I think I'll rip that hat right off your head." 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
1: USA Radio News, I'm Ron Warner. President Trump is set to speak both nights of the Republican National Committee's first ever midterm convention in Dallas this week.
2: Trump was already set to deliver the opening night keynote speech. He'll now also deliver the closing address on night two. Vice President Vance will headline the second night's keynote. Trump said in August that he planned to attend both nights and was raring to go. RNC Chairman Joe Gruters has called the gathering a Trumpapalooza, reflecting its expansive agenda. The program features more than 100 items, including a showcase of candidates in key swing districts and sessions on banning stock trades by lawmakers, federal immigration enforcement, and contrasts between Republican and Democratic policy agendas. I'm Tammy Trujillo.
1: A Virginia mother has been convicted of contributing to the delinquency of a minor after allowing her 5-year-old son to walk alone through their gated Williamsburg community. Carrie Ann Parkinson received a 6-month suspended jail sentence and was placed on the state's child abuse registry for 7 years. 5 people are dead and at least 5 others injured after an Amazon cargo plane crashed near Miami International Airport.
3: Total 10 that were involved, 5 fatalities, 3 that are in critical condition that were transported to the trauma center, and another 2 that were transported to a local hospital.
1: Miami-Dade Fire Rescue Chief Ray Jadala provided an update on things Sunday.

0: The FAA says the plane overran the runway after landing. The plane had departed from San Juan, Puerto Rico, and video captured the aircraft after the crash. All runways and taxis at the airport were temporarily closed, and the NTSB is sending a team to Miami to investigate. Democrats are planning counter-programming as Republicans hold their first-ever midterm convention in Dallas next week. House Democratic Leader Hakeem Jeffries and the Democratic National Committee announced events coinciding with the Republican gathering, while the DNC continues a nationwide organizing campaign ahead of the November midterms.
1: From America's News Network, USA Radio News.
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0: The U.S. is issuing a new security warning over an unspecified threat in the Mexican border city of Nogales. Michael Kastner reports.
3: Government employees have been restricted to essential movement during daylight hours only, according to a Saturday update from the U.S. Consulate General in Nogales. Mexican officials say they have no specific information about any particular threat or risk to the public. The city is in the Mexican state of Sonora, where the U.S. urges citizens to exercise increased caution.
0: Young Americans without college degrees are seeing one of their strongest job markets in decades. A Burning Glass Institute analysis finds unemployment among workers ages 22 to 34 without degrees is unusually low, while college graduates face tougher prospects. Skilled trade shortages and artificial intelligence are contributing to the shift. President Trump is drawing attention after sharing a map suggesting New Mexico be called New America. Mark Mayfield has more.
4: The post came after a false online claim that Trump had signed an executive order changing the state's name. Fact-checkers say that the claim originated with a satirical social media account and is not true. Trump's post prompted reactions from lawmakers, including New Mexico Democrats, who pushed back against the idea of changing the state's name. The White House has also supported other geographic name changes under the Trump administration, including Gulf of America and Lake America.
1: I'm Ron Warner, USA Radio News.
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6: Big Country Gold. For the Straits of Mackinac, Indian River, and Sheboygan. This afternoon, mostly sunny skies, high 78. Clouds increasing tonight, low 60. Mostly cloudy, afternoon showers tomorrow, high 77. Wednesday, a chance of showers, maybe thunderstorms, high 79. Looking into Thursday, mostly sunny, high 69. That's your forecast. I'm Tim O'Brien.
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7: After losing for the 17th time in the last 22 games yesterday, the Tigers return to Detroit today to start a six-game homestand against the Twins and Rockies. Minnesota's up first for three games. The opener is at 3:10 this Labor Day afternoon. Troy Melton will make the start for the Tigers as he looks to bounce back from three consecutive subpar outings. Melton won his first 14 starts of the year, giving up a total of just 14 runs. However, he has a 5.50 earned run average in his last three starts.

0: starts after giving up 11 earned runs and 20 hits, four of which were home runs. The Tigers lost all three of those Melton starts after having won 11 of his first 14. Minnesota has yet to name their starter for today's game. The Twins just beat the Tigers in a three-game series in Minneapolis last week, but they are coming off a series loss to the White Sox over the weekend. While the Tigers are out of playoff contention, the Twins are still somewhat in it at 4.5 games back with 19 to go. I'm Brendan Shabath for the Michigan News Network.
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2: I'm Ryan Racker. This year's 68th annual Mackinac Bridge Walk had a great turnout. The bridge walk ended up having more people participate, around 34,000, compared to last year's 33,000. This year's walk started from both St. Ignace and Mackinac City again, eliminating the need for busing. The bridge has now reopened to traffic. And it's shaping up to be the most expensive Labor Day in history.
3: Let's start with gas, which is averaging over $4 a gallon here in Michigan. The first time in history the gas has been that expensive on a Labor Day. It's even worse if you use diesel fuel. It's averaging $5.32 a gallon. That's an increase of 32% from the prices seen last year at this time. It's also more expensive to eat this Labor Day. The average price for a pound of hamburger is $6.85. That's up 8% from last year. And the average price for hot dogs, which is a staple of Labor Day cookouts, is $5.22. That's up 5% from the prices we saw last year. Not everything, however, is more expensive. Potato chips, another staple of Labor Day, down 3.5%, averaging $6 for a typical 16 to 24-ounce bag. I'm Tony Ortiz for the Michigan News Network.
2: And a one-year-old who was rescued from a pond in northern Michigan is expected to survive. In a statement, Bryce Thielen, the father of the toddler, said his wife had a medical emergency when she crashed into the pond. His son, Weston, was under the water for 11 minutes before emergency crews pulled him through the sunroof and started CPR, which lasted 52 minutes before they got a pulse. The mother, Carissa, suffered another seizure in the hospital, but is expected to recover. A GoFundMe was set up to support the family. And bear hunting season kicks off this week. The first bear hunting period of the year begins this Wednesday, September 9th, in the Upper Peninsula. DNR this year issued 6,278 bear licenses. More than 72,000 people applied. The first hunt period runs through October 21st. I'm Ryan Recker for the Michigan News Network.
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0: Indian River and Sheboygan. This afternoon, mostly sunny, high 78. Increasing clouds tonight, low 60. Tomorrow, mostly cloudy, showers in the afternoon, high 77.
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2: I'm Ryan Recker. A serious crash leaving two teens in critical condition.
3: These are two 13-year-old boys from Bloomfield Township. The crash happened just before noon on Labor Day. Police say they were struck at Telegraph and Hickory Grove by a Ford F-250. Lieutenant Nick Soley says more conversations need to happen when it comes to electric transportation.
4: We know it's all the fad. We know that all the kids have them, and it's a fun way of transportation, but they can be very dangerous. There is a difference between an e-bike and an e-moto, right? An e-moto is just that, it's an electric motorcycle. You have to have a license, you have to have a cycle endorsement on them.
3: Police say the 35-year-old driver from Rochester Hills did have the green light at the time of the crash and remained at the scene to cooperate with investigators.
5: Darrellyn Horn for the Michigan News Network.
2: And a new study asked about workplace habits that drive employees nuts. Julie Jones, CEO of Today's Professionals Consulting and Development, says to approach an annoying or potentially frustrating situation when you're not emotional.
6: Address those concerns and issues to people privately rather than publicly. You know, don't send the email to the entire team that everyone knows who we're talking about, right? So go to that person specifically and talk to them and make sure that you have the authority to do that. And you can do it in a way that is helpful to the culture.
2: Other habits that are annoying: controlling the thermostat, taking smoke breaks, or even seeing employees flirt with each other, among the habits that could get you on your coworkers' last nerve. And there's a new Listeria risk recall involving more than 1,500 pounds of pork products. In May, the affected items were produced in Italy, shipped to 8 states in July, including Michigan. The ready-to-eat pork distributed by both Prime Line Distributors and Ferrarini USA. So far, no illnesses reported. I'm Ryan Recker for the Michigan News Network.
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1: USA Radio News, I'm Ron Warner. U.S. Envoy Steve Witkoff and Jared Kushner say they are encouraged by the latest peace talks aimed at ending the war in Ukraine. They met with Ukrainian President Vladimir Zelensky in Kyiv Sunday, one day after talks with Vladimir Putin in Moscow.
2: I would say that we've had very meaningful discussion, substantive, important, and we are very encouraged. And we look forward to continuing this day as long as it takes. Thank you.
1: No agreement was announced. New York congressional candidate Kate Connolly told CNN State of the Union that Secretary of War Pete Hegseth should be removed from office.
3: I believe he has been a hazard to American national security and a disgrace to the office. I would absolutely support removing him from office because his actions and decisions are failing service members.
1: The Army combat veteran and former Biden administration national security official says Hegseth's decisions are failing service members and harming national security. Connolly says she would support articles of impeachment. Michigan Republican Congresswoman Lisa McClain defended President Trump's tariffs on Canada, telling CBS's Face the Nation that they are intended to level the playing field for American farmers.
4: Since the 1990s, Canada has had a 250% tariff on our farmers for things like milk and cream and poultry.
1: McCain says farmers support the policy despite the higher cost and argues the goal is to reduce trade barriers over the long term. NFL owners are apparently remain pleased with how the league is being run. Tammy Trujillo reports.
5: Commissioner Roger Goodell has agreed to a new four-season extension that runs through the 2030 season. New England Patriots owner Robert Kraft said in a memo sent to teams that more than 95% of the total compensation is tied to Goodell's and the NFL's performance as measured against various metrics and at the discretion of the compensation committee. Goodell will have served as NFL commissioner for 24 years at the end of this newest deal.
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1: Germany's far-right AfD party is celebrating a massive state election victory. As Ross Cullen reports, the AfD, which stands for Alternatives for Germany, defeated German Chancellor Friedrich Merz's governing Christian Democrats as it looks to become the first far-right party to gain power since the end of World War II.
8: It's a major setback for the Chancellor, and the result has been

0: hailed and criticised by various European politicians, and it will cause significant consequences, despite the Nationalist Party falling just short of winning a majority in the state government in Saxony-Anhalt in eastern Germany.
1: AfD's lead candidate, Ulrich Sigmund, thanked Elon Musk for his support and said he welcomed the opportunity for strong and constructive cooperation. The grand foyer of the Kennedy Center is closed after the building's roof partially collapsed Friday.
2: The collapse happened after heavy rain hit Washington, D.C. that morning. The grand foyer will remain closed through the weekend. Nobody was hurt in the collapse. This comes as President Trump has threatened to demolish the Kennedy Center if his administration's bid to renovate it is denied. I'm Tammy Trujillo.
1: Indonesia's Anak Krakatoa volcano has erupted, forcing the closure of 8 airports, including Jakarta's main international airport. Volcanic ash has delayed or canceled more than 1,500 flights and affected more than 170,000 passengers. No casualties or evacuations have been reported. I'm Ron Warner, USA Radio News.
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5: For the Straits of Mackinac, Indian River, and Sheboygan, tonight increasing clouds, low around 60. Mostly cloudy tomorrow, showers in the afternoon, high 77. Wednesday, a chance of showers and thunderstorms, high 79.
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Goodman wrote that song, and he told me it was the perfect country and western song. I wrote him back a letter and I told him it was not the perfect country and western song because he hadn't said anything at all about mama or trains or trucks or prison or getting drunk. Well, he sat down and wrote another verse to the song and he sent it to me, and after reading it I realized that my friend had written the perfect country and western song. And I felt obliged to include it on this album. The last verse goes like this here. Well, I was drunk the day my mom got out of prison.